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2: 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Looking to be a pretty calm one tonight, Jackson, under partly cloudy skies. We'll have a low right around 64 degrees. AC getting cranked up tomorrow for sure under mostly sunny skies. It's going to be a hot one for your back to work Monday. Highs could reach near 93.

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7: 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Brewed to always be smooth and crisp, it's always the right time to raise one to right now. Bud Light, please drink responsibly. Looking to be a pretty calm evening tonight under partly cloudy skies. We'll have a low right around 64 degrees. Warming up, man. Monday looking like this. Mostly sunny and hot. Highs could reach near 93 degrees. And we get back into it.

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2: 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Sunday night forecast. We'll see partly cloudy skies. With a low right around 64 degrees. Things changing for Monday big time. And for the rest of the week, we start off the week with mostly sunny skies. Going to be a hot one tomorrow. Highs reaching near 93 degrees.

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2: 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Looking to be a pretty calm one tonight, Jackson. Under partly cloudy skies, we'll have a low right around 64 degrees. AC getting cranked up tomorrow for sure. Under mostly sunny skies, it's going to be a hot one for your back-to-work Monday. Highs could reach near 93.

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3: 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Looking to be a pretty calm evening tonight under partly cloudy skies. We'll have a low right around 64 degrees. Warming up, man. Monday looking like this, mostly sunny and hot. Highs could reach near 93 degrees, and we get back into it.

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3: 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All right, for your Sunday night forecast, we'll see partly cloudy skies. With a low right around 64 degrees. Things changing for Monday big time. And for the rest of the week, we start off the week with mostly sunny skies. Going to be a hot one tomorrow. Highs reaching near 93 degrees.

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3: 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Looking to be a pretty calm one tonight, Jackson. Under partly cloudy skies, we'll have a low right around 64 degrees. AC getting cranked up tomorrow for sure. Under mostly sunny skies, it's going to be a hot one for your back to work Monday. Highs could reach near 93.
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1: 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Bud Light, please drink responsibly. Looking to be a pretty calm evening tonight under partly cloudy skies. We'll have a low right around 64 degrees. Warming up, man. Monday looking like this. Mostly sunny and hot. Highs could reach near 93 degrees. And we get back into it.

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3: 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We're going to get caught up on what everybody got into this past weekend. 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
0: 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She's 5.
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2: The Mickey Moore Grant reporting. Good morning. Three teens were lodged at the Jackson County Youth Center following a report of a stolen vehicle and a pursuit involving the police. During their shift this past Thursday, officers with the City of Jackson Police Department responded to the 1500 block of Carl Breeding Way for a vehicle that had been stolen. An officer located the vehicle near Mitchell Street and Adrian Avenue, and three occupants ended up fleeing on foot. The officer was able to apprehend one of the subjects. The JPD says a canine was deployed for a track and located the other two subjects hiding in a backyard on Adrian Avenue. Police say a 13-year-old male and two 17-year-old females were lodged at the youth center for resisting and obstructing and joyriding. While investigating the incident, the officer located a key fob on one of the juveniles. It was determined by officials to be the keys to the vehicle that had been reported stolen earlier in the day from Park Road. The vehicle was located in the 900 block of Orchard Place. Authorities say it was processed for evidence and was ultimately returned to the rightful owner. During the heat emergency alerts this week, hot tickets are available. Jade is here to help with a free hot ticket city bus pass for Jackson residents whose health may be at risk to give them a free ride to a cooling center. The Department on Aging will be open Monday through Friday, 8 to 5. MLK Recreation Center, 9 to 9. Westwood Mall, which is pet friendly, Monday through Sunday, 11 a.m. to 9 p.m. And Jackson County Library branches. You can get more information at 517-783-6437. The state says you need to take extra care of your pets on the 4th of July. The Michigan Department of Agriculture and Rural Development says more pets, livestock, and other animals go missing around the 4th of July than any other time of the year. The department says people should keep pets indoors when fireworks are being set off. They should have identification on their collar or a microchip, a place to lay down, and plenty of water. All doors should be closed, and livestock should be kept in a fenced-in area or a barn. And a new bill that passed in the House would protect the housing market from mass ownership. State Representative Carl Bonnack's bill would bar big corporations from buying up single-family homes in large quantities, saying one of the biggest factors contributing to the ongoing housing crisis in Michigan is the prominence of corporate ownership. Bonnack's bill now moves to the state Senate for consideration. News powered by WKHM. I'm Mickey Morgrat reporting.
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2: 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Their dedicated and loyal employee families, why they've been around for over 80 years. IST bringing the heat since 1943. Now sports. The Detroit Tigers finished their season-long 10-game homestand with another blown lead for the bullpen in the final innings in the series finale against the Houston Astros at Comerica Park on Sunday. The Astros rallied from a 3-run deficit with 2 home runs in the 7th and 8th innings before driving in 4 runs off Kenley Jansen in the top of the 10th inning. The Tigers got 2 runs back on a Spencer Torkelson home run, but the last grasp rally ended there in the 7-5 loss. The Tigers have lost 5 of the final 6 games on the homestand. The Detroit Tigers had to shuffle their pitchers on Sunday in order to clear room for the returning Jack Flaherty. The Tigers optioned left-handed reliever Emmanuel De Jesus to AAA Toledo on Sunday, ahead of the series finale against the Houston Astros. The Tigers had to clear a spot on the 26-man roster for Flaherty, who was coming back from the 15-day injured list. And that's a look at sports on KBO 5.3.
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2: KBO 5.3 weather forecast now being brought to you by Trips Collision, where the right repair is no accident. A heat warning will be in effect starting at 2 p.m. this afternoon. That'll go until 8 o'clock on the 2nd. In Jackson today, it's going to be sunny and hot, mostly sunny, high 94. Heat index value as high as 102 today. In Jackson now, it's partly cloudy and 66.
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12: Let's go make history.
2: Hey, welcome back. It's another new week. And here we are, live from the studio, sponsored by the Sykes Group and Morgan Stanley. It's J-Rod and Mickey, the Morning Gas. Good morning. How was your weekend?
0: Oh, it wasn't bad.
2: Yeah?
0: It was pretty good, I guess. I don't know.
2: Wasn't fast. Bad, wasn't good.
0: Fast.
2: Yeah, it was always fast.
0: How was yours?
2: Pretty good. Got to go by TAC Manufacturing on Saturday. They had that car show. It's always really cool. I don't know what they just know what they're doing out there. They love it. They love it.
0: A car show at a car place.
2: Yeah, they manufacture stuff there.
0: Trophies. Did you see those?
2: Cause I did not see the trophies.
0: Oh, darn.
2: I was looking, but I didn't see that. And I don't like to bother people and whatnot. And, you know.
0: I can't believe they didn't have them on display.
2: They might have. I don't know.
0: Oh, you just
2: it's
0: didn't
2: one of those
0: see
2: things, you know. There's so many things to look at out there too. I like that one. There's cars there I've never seen anywhere else. Like even in the downtown cruising, you know.
0: Yeah.
2: It's pretty cool.
0: Was there an older couple there that were driving like a sea green combobulated looking vehicle?
2: I don't know. I don't know if I recall that.
0: I've seen them in a couple different car shows. That car was made here in Jackson.
2: Really?
0: Back when they were making cars everywhere, here in Jackson, and it's one of those that looks like he designed it maybe in his garage, drew it when he was in kindergarten.
2: Right?
0: It's really actually a sharp, neat-looking car that's an attention-getter.
2: Really?
0: Like you said, you see so many cars out there that are different-looking compared to some of the other car shows that you go to.
2: They had a lot of cars there, and they always do, from manufacturers that aren't around no more.
0: Yeah.
2: And I love that. Like, I think it's like...
0: It's my favorite
2: part. What is this? Like, this doesn't look like anything today or like...
0: Right.
2: Or even back then, right?
0: Yeah.
2: You know, it was even rare back then because it was such a small, probably, production.
0: You know, my generation and above had cars that had character.
2: Yeah.
0: Personality. Now they all look the same.
2: Sure. Oh, gosh, yeah.
0: Doesn't matter make or model. They all look the same.
2: Right.
0: They're all black.
2: Or
0: white. Or maybe gray.
2: Yeah.
0: Because I think it's cheaper.
2: Sure.
0: Think about the cost of paint. You have a fancy paint job and then you cream a deer. Oh. Right? That's going to cost more because you got a fancy paint job. So the amount of cars that are sold to rental fleets, too. They keep it simple with black, white, and gray.
2: I'm so sorry, but man, you mentioned a deer.
0: Yeah.
2: All I could think of was that deer we saw on Friday when we're driving back now.
0: What the hell was that?
2: I don't know. I don't know. It's like... It's like, oh my gosh.
0: It was in town.
2: I just got triggered.
0: It was split open. The head was gone.
2: The head was gone. Not like it was like something like it got knocked off or anything. Like somebody did some work over there.
0: It was a smooth cut.
2: Right.
0: You're in town. You're going to chainsaw off a deer head. Like when I went back through that area later in the day to go downtown for the cruise in, it was gone, obviously.
2: Was it? Oh, I bet. That was gruesome.
0: I'd still rather see that though because it was an adult deer.
2: Yeah.
0: There's fawns bouncing around out right now, and I did see one of those. And that one, just those are the ones that crush and kill.
2: Oh, yeah.
0: Poor baby. Yeah, the cars.
2: You saw some fresh stuff, I'm sure.
0: Oh, that's what I wanted to say. Your Jeep from the last 20 years with ducks on the dash.
2: Yeah.
0: Even though you added some things aftermarket, I'm sorry.
2: Yeah.
0: I mean, you can park it there all day, but it's not the same as all the other cars.
2: Yeah, everybody still has
0: that are like 30, 50 years old and have character for those reasons.
2: New, and that's why
0: new Jeeps are not part of a car show.
2: And that's why they have like Jeep clubs and such. Like, go do that. That's fresh.
0: Yeah.
2: Yeah.
0: There was somebody saving a spot, so I was really curious. Well, there was a lot of that happening, but even though it's not supposed to. America. I thought, man, that's probably going to be a really cool carpool in there.
2: Like my dad has a Jeep. It's an 83 CJ7 or something like that.
0: You know what I mean? Like, I would want to see that.
2: Right. That's
0: but
2: fresh.
0: Not a Jeep from the last 5-10 years that's right, got some flames on the side or whatever.
2: Like, see them all. You see them all the time.
0: Right, in Meyer.
2: And like 80 ducks on the windshield, the dashboard.
0: What's your favorite part of your job? What's the part of the job that keeps you there that you love? That's our Facebook question this morning. We'll talk about all the interesting jobs that are out there and what people take away from them. There was a restaurant in the town where I live, and they hosted a radio remote recently.
2: Oh, okay.
0: I think for a ticket giveaway for a concert or something. And I thought it was tickets for each remote stop, but it was... one pair of tickets with several remote stops. But somebody who stopped in specifically to sign up to win them at the restaurant where I live, where I used to work, they won. Like, out of all the county stops, they ended up winning. And, of course, the restaurant was tickled. The couple was tickled.
2: Sure.
0: And now they feel like the restaurant's got new forever friends, you know, because they had never been to the restaurant before. So they totally are like bonding. I was like, this is the magic of radio.
2: Right.
0: That's what I love about it. And I get so perturbed at people who say, you know, it's dying or I haven't listened in a long time. Especially the ones who say, I haven't listened in a long time.
2: Yeah.
0: Well, I didn't know you were doing a karaoke contest. Well, you should listen because we're still here.
2: Well, we did it last year, too.
0: We're local.
2: Right. The connections that you can make with this business is crazy.
0: When I see it all, ding, ding, ding, and it happens more than what people give it credit for, too.
2: Sure. We're your friends.
0: That's what I love about my job, is doing that. Hey, and congratulations to everybody who got the Grand River Brewery JacksonSavings.com gift certificates.
2: They
0: sold out over the weekend.
2: That's awesome.
0: And as more and more people get familiar with it, those things will sell out the morning of for the right place.
2: Sure.
0: You know, so
2: Bone Island Grill coming up on the 23rd of July.
0: JacksonSavings.com. 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
0: 768-4448 if you want to make that touch point with us this morning. Right. That's the phone number.
2: And more hits. Back into it. Bruno Mars. This one's called Risk It All. It's on the Morning Gas with J-Rod and Mickey. Good morning.

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1: It's the Morning Gas with J-Rod and Mickey waking you up on this Back to Work Monday. And here we are back at it with good times, man. Another exciting week of goodness. The holidays coming up. That's exciting, right? People get an extra day off and whatnot.
2: We got the 4th of July calendar at K1053.com with times for different communities.
1: It's not even fireworks. It's a bunch of stuff. But the fireworks is what we come for.
2: Yeah. Maybe it's a car show. Maybe it's a parade. Maybe it's some sort of
1: vendor festival
2: or something.
1: Some kind of celebratory activity. You never know. Plus, it's 250. People are going all out.
2: I'm going to see the Guess Who, an old classic rock band, at Pine Knob on July 3rd. They're the band that had the song American Woman.
1: Right.
2: Which is really going to be fun to see that song on the 4th of July, even though it's a detrimental song about American women. It's not like, hey, pride, America. Woo, American woman. That's going to be really fun for me, but I'm concerned about the weather.
1: Because of the heat?
2: Yeah, not so much for me and my friend that's going, but...
1: Stay hydrated.
2: Those gentlemen are in their late 70s.
1: Oh.
2: Maybe even 80.
1: Hopefully they're staying real hydrated. Maybe they got those fans with that shoots the mist.
2: I hope so.
1: Maybe they probably can't have that around that equipment either, though.
2: I've seen bands pull up dry ice and put on stages like that. Harry Styles, and why I bring that up is he's doing a residency at Wembley. And right now that country is under severe heat alert days, whatever.
1: Really?
2: They've been having a heat wave for about 10 days now. And it's different for them because they're a little farther north than what we're accustomed to. They do not have air conditioning in Europe like we have here.
1: Oh, yeah. The electrical grid and everything over there is way different than it is over here.
2: And I follow a British memes page, so I'm seeing some input from folks there. And they said, you know, our little apartments, our little abodes in England were actually built to keep the damp out and keep the heat in.
1: Ooh.
2: And one guy was talking about having a south-facing apartment with no trees and having an apartment that's built to keep the heat in.
1: Oh.
2: It's really gnarly over there.
1: And they were coming over here for the World Cup and whatnot, too. And they were like, man, how do you guys live in this heat? Like, what are you talking about?
2: There's air conditioning everywhere.
1: Right.
2: Ranch and air conditioning. America.
1: America.
2: Five common AC mistakes can send your summer energy bills soaring.
1: Right.
2: First off, shout out to everybody who has AC. There's still people who don't. I mean, I got one in my window, but the first couple summers I lived in the house, I didn't have any air conditioning.
1: Sure.
2: Poor thermostat management. Knowing how to use your thermostat properly is essential for keeping your home cool. Hey, thanks. This just in.
1: Yeah.
2: One of the biggest drivers behind bigger household bills is setting your AC too low. During hot weather, your AC uses a lot of energy to keep your home cool. Yeah. Thanks. This just in.
1: When it works hard, though, man, it can be bad, and it can just go out on you, man, because it's going to work hard this week.
2: Increase the thermostat temperature during the warmer hours of the day so you're not forcing the HVAC system to work constantly to meet extreme needs.
1: Right. We keep ours at like 73, 74.
2: Yeah.
1: And then the shades, man. Our goal is to not let that thing click on.
2: Right away, you got to close up the windows, the window coverings before the sun starts to come up. And
1: right now, I mean, have those windows open and the fans going, blowing. You know what I'm saying? Do it right now. Well, I don't know what the temp is right now. But
2: this humidity really creeped in since from when I got here and ran to get my Slim Jim at the gas station, Kelly Express.
1: It's too late now, but I mean earlier this morning.
2: I went ahead and turned the air on yesterday. I thought it was going to get a little warm, and I might as well get ahead of it instead of turning it on in the thick of it and making it work hard that way. The air filter, if you have an HVAC system.
1: You better change that.
2: Tino will be mad at you.
1: Yeah. Pay attention to
2: Leaving windows open while the ARC runs. The air runs. Who's the moron?
1: Right. Give me a break.
2: Keeping blinds and curtains open during the day. That's a big mistake, like we just mentioned.
1: Oh, yeah.
2: Keep the curtains closed. The blinds, I set them so they are closed.
1: A little bit of light coming
2: in. But up.
1: Yeah.
2: So any light that does come in automatically is filtered towards the ceiling.
1: We have that picture window in the front of our house, and it's like, oh, man, if you don't do that, man, We're baking.
2: You're turning your house into an easy bake oven.
1: Mm-hmm.
2: Using fans improperly. Setting up a fan in the room where you spend most of the time, of course, excellent way to reduce energy waste from your air conditioning system. But some people think that a fan will actually cool the space. At this point
1: you're
2: in the heat,
1: this
2: is just a way to try to control the cool air that's in your... So, I don't know. Good luck, as we mentioned, and we'll say again here in news headlines in a few.
1: Keep an eye on those pets, man.
2: Jada's got the free pass to the cooling centers.
1: Yeah, and Westwood Mall's pet-friendly.
2: The pets.
1: The pets.
2: Don't take them for a ride in the car. I guess it's the humidity more that we're going to be dealing with this week. But if the sun is full out blazing, watch their little pads on the pavement.
1: I saw somebody at that TAC car show on Saturday. Their dog, it was like a golden doodle or something like that. And it had Crocs on.
2: Like, did it seem to enjoy him?
1: It was cool with like the front. And he was fine. He was doing his thing, but he was still kind of like in the back legs. It was funny to watch. But it was like, yo, good job, man. Keep your dog's patties. It wasn't too scorching on Saturday, but, you know.
2: Still, it's hot out there.
1: Get him used to that.
2: And remember, they can't sweat. The hours. That's what Linda likes about her job. What's the best thing about your job? Linda said the hours. She didn't say exactly what they were, but...
1: Hey. It's a win.
2: Maybe she's got one of those jobs that when your work's done, you can leave.
1: It's a win for Linda.
2: Let's see what else we got when it comes to the job. There's a dude who said he's a bus driver. Part of my job, he's getting some evil pleasure from his job.
1: Oh.
2: Best part of my job is when people at the bus stop are distracted with their phones. They don't stick their hand out because they're not paying attention. And then they miss the bus. Makes my day when I go past and realize that they have to wait for the next bus.
1: His name's Jim. I like
2: that. He said his name's Panama.
1: Oh, Panama. I like him.
2: This probably is.
1: It's hilarious.
2: Another evil pleasure someone getting at work. I admit, I'm a teacher. As a teacher, I enjoy entering the zero for a kid who doesn't do jack squat in my class. When I enter the grade, the system automatically calls the cell phone of their parent. It's called an F call, and the kids hate it. LOL. The parent knows every assignment their kid doesn't turn in. It's glorious. Man, I'm glad I grew up when I grew up.
1: Right.
2: And not now.
1: Jeez. There's no chance of getting away with anything.
2: Let's see. I remember standing in my senior year, standing in the office. They were marking my name absent from class when I was standing there just...
1: Oh, my gosh.
2: Shooting the breeze with them.
1: That's awful.
2: It was a different time. Hey, we got our news headlines coming up. The buzz is on the way. We'll give you the latest update about the big nuptials happening this next weekend and what won at the box office on K105.3.
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2: Three teens were lodged at the Jackson County Youth Center following a report of a stolen vehicle in pursuit involving the police on Thursday. Police say a 13-year-old male and two 17-year-old females were lodged at the youth center for resisting and obstructing and joyriding. The vehicle in question was located in the 900 block of Orchard Place. Authorities say it was processed for evidence and was ultimately returned to the rightful owner. Heat emergency alert. Hot tickets are available through JADA here. They're offering their free hot ticket city bus passes for Jackson residents whose health may be at risk, giving them a free ride to a cooling center. The Department on Aging, here's a cooling center along with the MLK Rec Center. Westwood Mall is a pet-friendly cooling center in all Jackson Library branches. I believe those tickets will probably be available all week. It's going to be stifling. And the state says you need to take extra care of your pets on the 4th of July holiday. They should have an identification on their collar or a microchip, a place to lay down, plenty of water. All doors should be closed. Livestock should also be kept in a fenced-in area or barn. I saw one pointer alluding to the fact that you should take care of the pets before the fireworks start. And I thought that was smart. Full details on these stories coming up at 7 o'clock on K105.3.
1: Thank you, Mickey. We check in with the forecast for today. A heat warning, extreme heat warning, will be in effect starting at 2 p.m. this afternoon. That'll go through July 2nd at 8 p.m. For the weather today, mostly sunny and hot. Highs of 94. Heat index value as high as 102 in Jackson now. It's cloudy and 66 with Rihanna.

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0: As J-Rod and Mickey are about to take you into the world of Hollywood, music, and social media.
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4: Oh, yes, indeed. It's fun time, fun time, fun time.
5: All right, so Toy Story 5 is keeping its grips tight on the number one spot at the box office. According to Box Office Mojo, the fifth installment in the long-running Pixar series added another $70 million to its second weekend, following its $160 million debut. Anybody keeping track of stats of this stuff so far in 2026 will know that this movie is now in first place, and it's grossed close to $300 million. For a second, I thought I was going to see it this weekend. But
6: yeah, didn't happen. Didn't work out.
5: I got the day I needed, not the day I wanted, which is fine. Supergirl, its first weekend was part two. I'm sorry. I'm just going to make stuff up.
6: Go ahead.
5: Supergirl opened this weekend. It's in spot number two.
6: Okay.
5: Had a hard time taking off this week.
6: A lot of bad reviews.
5: $38 million. Even on those bad reviews, $38 million.
6: Yeah.
5: Obsession at number three. It's a horror sensation movie. It's made $230 so far, $230 million.
6: Wow.
5: Jackass number four, it opens this weekend, best and last.
6: Yuck.
5: It's not the best. It was the stuff from the...
6: It was just, a compilation
5: that was cut from all the other movies.
6: How can you charge people for that?
5: Disclosure Day, that Steven Spielberg movie, is at fifth place. I still want to see Toy Story.
6: Yeah.
5: On the big screen. Let's see, Stick Season guy. Noah Kahan.
6: Oh, yeah. The Great Divide.
5: There is a lyric in his song, The View Between the Villages, that references a road there, past Alger Brook Road, in the lyrics. And because of that, fans are stealing that road sign.
6: Oh.
5: And the city has had to replace it multiple times.
6: That's not good.
5: And that's what he's saying. He's offered to pay for any of the replacement signs.
6: Oh.
5: I'm really sorry that you have to deal with this. Just don't steal the sign anymore, he says. Meanwhile, he's kicking off a big stadium tour. It's sold out. He's already played Rogers Stadium in Toronto. He's going to play Cincinnati on Wednesday at the Great American Ballpark.
6: Wow.
5: A night or two at Wrigley Field.
6: He's everywhere.
5: And they legit are like SO. I didn't even bother looking at second rate tickets because they're going to be expensive. Not that I plan on going or anything, but...
6: Yeah, now you're really not going.
5: Like, how often do you see a show declared sold out? Because we all know the secondary tickets are floating around out there. 67-year-old hung-up singer Madonna recently spoke with Graham Norton and Kylie Minogue as she chatted about an array of topics as she promoted her new album. And during the chat, they talked about Madonna memorably wearing a T-shirt with the 58-year-old Padam Padam singer's name written in rhinestones on it. During the 2000 MTV Europe Music Awards, it said Kylie Minogue.
6: Oh.
5: She said, I was in my Western mode. I was rhinestoning everything, and I was trying to think of singers that I'm slightly in love with. And so naturally, I thought of Kylie, and I had a T-shirt made of her. Right. She had the T-shirt made. She's not sitting there bedazzling her own thing.
6: She's got assistants and whatnot. She has people for that.
5: Kylie then recalled her original response to Madonna's shirt. There was no warning. I didn't... know what I did? Probably just stopped shy of fainting. It was amazing, said Kylie. And Madonna then told Kylie, I was actually a little bit jealous of you. When asked why, Madonna said, because she was so cute. And I think my ex-husband at the time had a crush on her. And I was like, I'll never be as beautiful as Kylie.
6: Oh, Lord.
5: You're right.
6: Well, you stop doing that inside, stuff to your face.
5: Inside and outside.
6: There, right? Like an alien.
5: Eva Green was hospitalized after sustaining an injury while filming the third season of Netflix Wednesday near Dublin. The actress is recovering well, with neither the nature of the injury nor the full details disclosed about all that.
6: See, then why even say anything?
5: Yeah. She joined the Addams Family spinoff as Aunt Ophelia. Can't even tell you who Eva Green is.
6: Ophelia Bedelia.
5: Love Island USA contestant Alana Kaiser was removed from the villa June 25th after a surface video showed her rapping along to Roddy Ricch's 2019 song, The Box. Ugh. It's got a racial slur in it. Days later, Kaiser posted a TikTok response saying, I'm sorry to whoever has seen that video and has been offended by it. That word's just not my vocabulary anymore.
6: Anymore. Yikes.
5: Warner Brothers rejected reports that Jonah Hill's upcoming comedy Cutoff is unreleasable after its July 17th release date was removed. A rep for Hill said the film is not finished and remains in post-production. Another source said the movie, co-starring Kristen Wiig, completed filming in January, but the studio wanted more time before the release. A new date will be announced soon. What is going on with that?
6: It's going to be a flop.
5: Sounds like it already is, right?
6: If they had the confidence, then it would be out, right?
5: Right.
6: I don't know.
5: Courtney Cox and Snow Patrol guitarist Johnny McDade have reportedly ended their relationship.
6: Who knew?
5: After more than 10 years together. A friend told the outlet the split was not an ugly one and that they had simply reached the point where they were living different lives. They met in 2013, engaged in 14, separated in 15, reconciled in 16, and here we go. Right.
6: News at 11.
5: This just in. Britney Spears' son, Sean and Jaden, made their first runway appearances in Paris for Paris Fashion Week last week.
6: Yeah.
5: Ventiments. Never heard of it. Ventiments. It
6: sounds like a mint.
5: The brothers were 2019. They walked together in the show, marking a rare joint public appearance. The brothers moved to Hawaii with their father in 23. Yeah, we know all about all that stuff.
6: The check stopped coming, so they moved back in with their mom.
5: How I know that I'm totally out of the loop about tags and labels. I mean, I know the extreme luxurious brands because
6: the famous ones.
5: They've been around for decades. But I watched one of my favorite YouTubers.
6: Oh my gosh, I can't believe you just said
5: that. Okay, I just have one favorite YouTuber.
6: Okay.
5: But the whole episode was about going to the Hong Kong market where they knowingly sell knockoffs and fakes.
6: Oh yeah.
5: And put together a neat little outfit. And more than half the stuff that they were talking about, name brand labels and stuff, no clue. Had no idea that they were things that exist out there. And wow. I thought, okay, I'm that older, mature person now. And
6: right.
5: I mean, I used to believe a little bit in name brand stuff, not so much just because it was the thing to have, because at one time it actually
6: was quality. Yeah,
5: exactly.
6: It would last.
5: And I say that because I have a cousin who thought I was just all about names and labels and stuff.
6: No, I want my stuff to last. I want it to be around if I'm going to spend money on it.
5: Right, but that's not a thing anymore,
6: no.
5: So you don't have to worry about it. All right, we're going to salute our cake lovers having a birthday next for June 29th. It's Jackson's Hit Music Station, K105.3.
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14: 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Extreme heat warning in effect starting at 2 p.m. this afternoon. We'll go through 8 p.m. on July 2nd. Today, mostly sunny and hot, high 94. Heat index values high as 102. It's mostly cloudy and 67 in Jackson now, with hit music from Dominic Fike. It's Baby Doll. It's on the Morning Gas with J. Ron and Mickey.

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1: 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Misty Toll, happy birthday. Jacqueline Franklin, happy birthday to you. Christy Putnam is celebrating along with Molly Smith and Lisa DuBois. Happy birthday to Christy Putnam again. She got me. You got me, dang it. Shauna Jerry, happy birthday. Kayla Brindle is celebrating along with Sue Vogt and Jamie Sherwood. Vicky Stevens, happy birthday. Samantha Strother and Caden Sherwood, happy birthday. Gloria Groves, happy birthday to you. And those are our K-Club VIP members celebrating today. What about celebrities and dignitaries on this June 29th? Who's celebrating?
2: Camila Mendez is Tila in the new Masters of the Universe movie, and she's 32. Excuse me. Colin Jost is 44. And Katherine Jenkins, I don't know, she was on Dancing with the Stars.
1: Okay. She was a dancer. Maybe.
2: Welsh singer who finished second at Dancing with the Stars. She lost to wide receiver Donald Driver.
1: Oh.
2: A bit of a stretch this morning. She's 46. Nicole Scherzinger is 48.
1: Pussycat Dolls reunion.
2: Not happening. Don't you know? Maria Conchita Alonso.
1: That's a fresh name.
2: She was a detective in Predator 2. She was.
1: With Danny Glover?
2: Maybe. Never saw it. She's 71, so probably. And Arnold Schwarzenegger's Latina lover and The Running Man. Colin Hay from Men at Work is 73. And Dan Dierdorf.
1: Oh, the football player.
2: 77.
1: Commentator.
2: Now he calls Michigan Wolverine games. Fred Gandy, who's gopher on the Love Boat, is 78. Gary Busey is 82. How are we not prepared for that?
1: Right.
2: Gary Busey is 82.
1: Buttered sausage. I want to talk about buttered sausage.
2: Is it hot buttered sausage or just buttered sausage?
1: I think it might be hot.
2: Hot buttered sausage.
1: I hope it'd be hot.
2: On this weather alert day.
1: Hot chilly day.
2: Right. St. Peter the Apostle, the first bishop of the Catholic Church, was crucified by the Roman Emperor Nero. St. Paul was beheaded. It was on this day in 68 A.D. Back around the clock, Bill Haley in the comments. And the comments. Bill Haley in the comments.
1: Is that what it says?
2: No.
1: Oh.
2: That's just what my mouth said. Oh. Bill Haley in the comments went to number one, stayed there for 7 weeks. Is that like the first rock song to chart or something like
1: Sounds
2: that?
1: Sounds like it.
2: Elvis appeared on Steve Allen's variety show. He was dressed in a tux and he sang Hound Dog while he sat on a stool. That was probably after they started
1: Don't be moving those hips, boy.
2: Right. Inappropriate. Makes me feel weird things. Don't do it.
1: Like climbing the rope in gym class.
2: Keith Richards was found guilty of allowing his property to be used for smoke and reefer in 1967. He was fined and sentenced to 1 year in prison.
1: Jeez.
2: Mick Jagger was found guilty of possessing pep pills that same day, sentenced to 3 months in prison. But because they were rich white rock stars, the sentences were suspended on appeal.
3: Yeah.
2: Jane Mansfield was killed on this day. 1967, she was 34. The car she was riding in slammed into the back of a semi-tractor trailer. Her daughter and two sons were in the back seat. They escaped the crash with only minor injuries. That's right. Olivia Benson was in the back seat.
1: That's right. Mariska Hargitay. And she almost wasn't found.
2: She was 3. Has no memory of it.
1: Thank goodness. Her brothers were paying attention.
2: Yeah, because they were going to haul that car off or something. Right. They're like, where's my little sister?
1: Right.
2: She's sleeping in the back.
1: How many people were in this vehicle? You didn't check thoroughly?
2: Back in the vehicles were huge back in the day. You could have a whole clown car inside of a 57 Chevy and still have plenty of room. I remember watching Mariska Hargitay's documentary about her mom.
1: Yeah.
2: I will say the whole part about her being decapitated was a urban legend.
1: Yeah.
2: But I don't remember.
1: Ugh. just to think
2: another
1: about
2: celebrity death on this day. Bob Crane from Hogan's Heroes in 78, bludgeoned to death. He was in a hotel room with strangers and a camera tripod. I don't
1: know. Oh,
2: no. Do you not know about...
1: That's a recipe for disaster.
2: He had a secret life. He had an interesting, weird secret life. The second Conan the Destroyer movie was released on this day in 1984. Grace Jones was Zula.
1: Man.
2: Wilt Chamberlain was Bambata. Andre the Giant with Dagoth.
1: Ah.
2: Cannonball Run 2. Really? That was released on this day. 1990, a major league record was set when two no-hitters were pitched on the same night by two different pitchers in two different leagues. Dave Stewart with the A's and the Dodgers' Fernando Valenzuela. George Harrison announced he'd been receiving radiation treatment on this day in 1998. He had throat cancer. He was a chain smoker.
1: Yeah.
2: For some reason, Sting and his band lost simultaneous

0: crunch day, camera day, darts day, waffle iron day, take my children to work day, world scleroderma day. Something weird with skin, I'm guessing. Derma's in there.
1: Oh, yeah.
0: I think it's guy day today, too.
1: Guy
0: and
1: day?
0: I don't know if that's for all the guys or just guys named Guy. But today's guy day.
1: We know two guys.
0: Who do we know?
1: The Kennedys. From Polly's.
0: Oh, my gosh. How can I forget that? I feel horrible. That's true.
1: It's all good.
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1: 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Extreme heat warning in effect starting at 2 p.m. this afternoon. That'll go through 8 p.m. on July 2nd. Yeah, it's going to be a hot one today. Mostly sunny, hot, high 94. Heat index values high as 102 today. It's cloudy and 67 in Jackson now.
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1: I'm Mickey Morgrat reporting. Good morning. Three teens were lodged at the Jackson County Youth Center following a report of a stolen vehicle and a pursuit involving the police. During their shift this past Thursday, officers with the City of Jackson Police Department responded to the 1500 block of Carl Breeding Way for a vehicle that had been stolen. An officer located the vehicle near Mitchell Street and Adrian Avenue, and three occupants ended up fleeing on foot. The officer was able to apprehend one of the subjects. The JPD says a canine was deployed for a track and located the other two subjects hiding in a backyard on Adrian Avenue. Police say a 13-year-old male and two 17-year-old females were lodged at the youth center for resisting and obstructing and joyriding. While investigating the incident, the officer located a key fob on one of the juveniles. It was determined by officials to be the keys to the vehicle that had been reported stolen earlier in the day from Park Road. The vehicle was located in the 900 block of Orchard Place. Authorities say it was processed for evidence and was ultimately returned to the rightful owner. During the heat emergency alerts this week, hot tickets are available. Jade is here to help with a free hot ticket city bus pass for Jackson residents whose health may be at risk to give them a free ride to a cooling center. The Department on Aging will be open Monday through Friday, 8 to 5. MLK Recreation Center, 9 to 9. Westwood Mall, which is pet friendly, Monday through Sunday, 11 a.m. to 9 p.m. And Jackson County Library branches. You can get more information at 517-783-6437. The state says you need to take extra care of your pets on the 4th of July. The Michigan Department of Agriculture and Rural Development says more pets, livestock, and other animals go missing around the 4th of July than any other time of the year. The department says people should keep pets indoors when fireworks are being set off. They should have identification on their collar or a microchip, a place to lay down, and plenty of water. All doors should be closed, and livestock should be kept in a fenced-in area or a barn. And a new bill that passed in the House would protect the housing market from mass ownership. State Representative Carl Bonnack's bill would bar big corporations from buying up single-family homes in large quantities, saying one of the biggest factors contributing to the ongoing housing crisis in Michigan is the prominence of corporate ownership. Bonnack's bill now moves to the State Senate for consideration. News powered by WKHM, I'm Mickey Morgrat reporting.
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3: Now sports. The Detroit Tigers finished their season-long 10-game homestand with another blown lead from the bullpen in the final innings in the series finale against the Houston Astros at Comerica Park on Sunday. The Astros rallied from a three-run deficit with two home runs in the seventh and eighth innings before driving in four runs off Kenley Jansen in the top of the 10th inning. The Tigers got two runs back on a Spencer Torkelson home run, but the last grasp rally ended there in the 7-5 loss. The Tigers have lost five of the final six games on the homestand. The Detroit Tigers had to shuffle their pitchers on Sunday in order to clear room for the returning Jack Flaherty. The Tigers optioned left-handed reliever Emmanuel De Jesus to AAA Toledo on Sunday, ahead of the series finale against the Houston Astros. The Tigers had to clear a spot on the 26-man roster for Flaherty, who was coming back from the 15-day injured list. And that's a look at sports on K105.3.
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3: 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Mostly sunny and hot today. In fact, an extreme heat advisory, or excuse me, a warning will be in effect starting at 2 p.m. this afternoon. That'll go until 8 p.m. on the 2nd of July. Mostly sunny and hot today. High 94. Heat index values high as 102. It's 67 and cloudy in Jackson now.
6: It's time to rise and shine. Time for the morning gas with J-Rod and Mickey.
7: 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I'm here.
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3: Yeah, making history on a Monday, 7:08 in the a.m. It's June 29th, episode 610. 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
1: Hey, good morning.
3: Hello, lady.
1: 4th of July weekend coming up.
3: That's right.
1: Just a reminder, if you've won a prize from us, our business office will be closed on Friday for the holiday.
3: Right.
1: I think that's probably the federal holiday, too.
3: Yes, it is. Check that calendar. It's right on there.
1: This morning's Facebook question, what's the best thing about your job? A friend of mine, she makes voodoo dolls.
3: Oh, my gosh. That's fresh.
1: Not necessarily a nefarious voodoo doll, but they're really neat looking. And she says she's actually been able to help people who are in sticky and sad situations. And I have a couple of her voodoo dolls, and I just use them to look at and be cute. And now I'm wondering.
3: Do they have to resemble somebody that you know for them to work?
1: I think you can apply that with your hoodoo onto the voodoo.
3: Right.
1: The hours, working from home, working remotely. What's this working remotely I'm hearing so much about?
3: Right.
1: So let's see, clocking out. When it's over. The kids I see every day put a smile on my face.
3: Oh, that's cool.
1: So nice. So maybe we'll talk some more about people's takes on their jobs and what they're getting out of those a little later this hour, including the Dallas Cowboy cheerleaders.
3: Oh, they commented.
1: They've got like a list of 50 rules.
3: Oh, yeah. That's a tough gig right there.
1: I don't want to compare it to the military, but you have to be dedicated and truly
3: want to be a bit
1: of that legend and lore to follow what they've got going on. Or not going on, I should say. So that's coming up in a little bit. More randoms on the way.
3: Music from Spice Girls now. Wannabe. It's on the Morning Gas with J-Rod and Mickey. Yo!

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1: Do I have my pants on?
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3: You're probably wondering why we're standing here with a pile of money and no pants on.
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1: Happy Monday, everybody. It's the Morning Gas. J-Rod and Mickey waking you up, episode 610. 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It's going to be a scorcher today. Extreme heat warning starts up at 2, goes until 8 p.m. on the 2nd of July. It's partly sunny and hot today. High 94. Heat index value as high as 102. It's partly cloudy in Jackson. Now that temp is kicked up a notch to 68 currently in Jackson. Hello.
2: Hey, I might have fixed my Facebook this weekend.
1: Yay!
2: So,
1: with like the algorithms, and
2: I got
1: that,
2: tired. I was scrolling and I realized number one, I saw about 7 ads in a row.
1: Oh, yeah.
2: Saw a bunch of pages that wanted me to follow them, yeah. None that I chose.
1: Right.
2: And they've been doing some things with the feed. Every once in a while, my notification buttons will be at the bottom of the page, not the top.
1: Yeah.
2: At least on the app. And then when I scooch over to the left a couple to bring up the friends feed,
1: yeah,
2: it was just gone. All that was there was the list of people I may know,
1: sure,
2: and friend requests I've been ignoring for years.
1: I don't want to see that if I'm not
2: I want to see my friends' posts. So at that point, plus being tired of just all the news that's out there this weekend, I didn't want to see.
1: Yeah, it's horrible.
2: I spent about 10-15 minutes on my feed.
1: Yeah,
2: every single thing that was not a friend post or a page or group post that I intentionally followed, I clicked not interested.
1: Good.
2: Not interested, not interested, not interested.
1: You're going to tell us how to live our lives on Facebook.
2: When it was an ad, then I'd say, I don't want to hide this ad, hide this ad. Like I said, it took 10 or 15 minutes.
1: Yeah.
2: Every single thing. And the next thing I know, I was seeing friends posts.
1: Cool.
2: I'm seeing posts from groups that I followed years ago that I haven't seen posts from. Every once in a while, they're popping up an ad, and I just say, hide it. I've cleaned up my algorithm, and everything that's in it right now is stuff that I purposely want to see.
1: It's just too bad that, because, I mean, it's not that it's like a big deal or whatever, but in a way, it's like it's tedious. The things you had to go and, like, do that extra step to say, no, I don't want to see this, or take this away, you know, whatever. Like, come on.
2: It's totally worth it.
1: Right. It is worth it. But
2: a handful of minutes that it took to do that.
1: I think it's dumb that you had to do it, though, you know?
2: I thought the next day it would repopulate. It still seems to be the feed I want to see.
1: Good.
2: Not the feed that they're trying to feed me. So if you're interested in trying that out, it's not one of those copy and paste Facebook scams. Like, I really did it.
1: Yeah.
2: And it worked.
1: Follow me for more tips.
2: A couple friends say they've been doing it, and it worked for them as well. So just put that out there.
1: Tips and tricks from Mickey. I love it.
2: But now, on the other hand, I am not seeing, like, some new stuff.
1: Oh. That's okay, though. You like
2: the new stuff.
1: There's
2: got to be a happy medium.
1: Right.
2: But now it's like, okay, you don't want to see anything new? All right. We're not going to. So, anyway.
1: Playing the games.
2: Imagine if you were recreating yourself in a video game.
1: Yeah.
2: Or something like that. And you're given the option of boosting one aspect of your life. Hypothetical online survey asked around 4,000 people, what percentage-based bonus would you rather choose? And what they offered was 10% happier.
1: Oh.
2: 20% luckier, 30% age, 30% slower, become 40% prettier or hotter.
1: Oh, geez.
2: Get paid 50% more money for your job.
1: Heck yeah.
2: You become 60% better at any sport.
1: Oh,
2: now,
1: wow.
2: For the folks who are picking up pickleball, I bet they would choose that one.
1: Right.
2: There is a level of competitiveness with those people.
1: It's almost scary. It's almost bloodletting.
2: Yeah.
1: Right?
2: People are getting hurt.
1: People are getting kicked in the face.
2: My uncle, who just turned 71, purposely goes out to the pickleball courts when he knows that the 40-somethings are there, the late 30s, early, and tries to, and he's like, I can compete. But then his chiropractor said, look, your brain thinks that you're 37 years old, but your knees are still 72 years old.
1: Right.
2: Your back is still 72 years old. All right, so these are the results. As you can imagine, the number one answer was, duh, get paid 50% right. more money at your job.
1: I like that.
2: But only 37% of people said that.
1: Wow. Would they want to be hotter?
2: 23% said they'd want to be luckier.
1: See, I like that one, too.
2: That was kind of good.
1: Yeah.
2: 17% would want to be 40% prettier or hotter. 15% would want to age slower, and 5% would want to be happier.
1: Huh.
2: I don't know what they got going on in their life, but if I made 50% more money at my job, right? That would really stack up some check marks in that category.
1: Right. Takes care of a couple of categories
2: they
1: there.
2: They say money doesn't make you... There's a... Talk about fine lines. Money doesn't make you happier. No, it can.
1: Sure. A lot of it is on you, though.
2: If
1: you know.
2: You've struggled most of your life, that happiness... I mean, you can still choose to be happy even if you're struggling, and I choose, I guess, maybe to do that a lot, but... It would be easier to choose to be happier if you weren't struggling,
1: If you weren't stressed.
2: The founder of a tech company, Peter Diamandis, he's making waves for how he thinks we're going to deal with privacy concerns in the future because he said humans behave better when they're being watched.
1: They do. Yeah.
2: In a recent post, he predicted a future where cameras, drones, satellites, smartphones, and self-driving cars create what he calls a global sensor ecosystem, and it will make it nearly impossible for anyone to hide. He says future generations should assume that there's no such thing as off the record, and he believes the best privacy strategy is simply living with integrity.
1: There you go.
2: Obviously, there's some pushback. People are saying it's not about the technology, but who controls all that data? Who's watching? Who gets to say you're doing bad? Plus, who decides right there? I added that on my own, right. And that was the next question.
1: You could write these.
2: What's considered good behavior? He's got a point.
1: Sure.
2: But on the other hand, even though we're in this newly forming civilization, there's cameras already almost everywhere, and people are still doing...
1: They don't care.
2: ...butthole things. Yeah. Because...
1: They just don't have...
2: They don't know that they're being watched, or they just...
1: They don't care. I do what I want. You're not going to tell me. There's people I've seen on videos getting pulled over, and they're like, telling, I'm not doing nothing. You're not, you know, you're not going to tell me what to do.
2: Yeah.
1: What do you mean? They're the law.
2: I do think about that lady that just got busted for dipping over the waste paper basket.
1: Oh, what an
2: idiot. Trash can, so to speak, in New York City that was decorated with New York Knicks colors. She was smiling and laughing the whole time.
1: Yeah, she was having
2: and
1: a blast.
2: Every picture of every passerby that took it, I've seen several different angles. I bet I want to talk to her today. Now that you've lost your job.
1: Right.
2: And the whole world knows you're a jerk.
1: What do you
2: do? Would you change that decision?
1: What are you going to do with that trash can now? You live in it? Idiot.
2: Exactly. News headlines coming up. And what do I got lined? Oh, we're going to try to play an online game of what am I kind of thing.
1: What am I?
2: Where the questions are hidden so I can't see them either. And we're going to try to play this.
1: Wow.
2: Together. We'll see how that works.
1: That's awesome.
2: Coming up on K105.3.
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2: Three teens were lodged at the Jackson County Youth Center following a report of a stolen vehicle and a pursuit involving the police on Thursday. Eventually, police say a 13-year-old male and two 17-year-old females were lodged at the Youth Center for resisting and obstructing and joyriding. The vehicle was located in the 900 block of Orchard Place. Authorities say it was processed for evidence and was ultimately returned to the rightful owner. Heat emergency alert this week, and hot tickets are available from JADA. They're here to give you a free hot ticket, a ride to a cooling center for no charge. Participating cooling centers include the Department on Aging, MLK Rec Center, Westwood Mall, which is pet-friendly, and all Jackson Library branches. Pets and fireworks. The state says you need to take extra care of your pets this 4th of July. They should have identification on their collar or a microchip and a place to lay down and plenty of water, preferably indoors. All doors should be closed, and livestock should also be kept in a fenced area or in a barn. And one pointer I saw over the weekend said, do this before the fireworks begin.
1: Yeah, no no kidding.
2: Right. Full details on these stories coming up at 8 o'clock on K105.3.
1: 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Dr. B and the crew running on a tight ship. They know you got a busy schedule with all the things you got going on, and the kids had their things happening, too. So when you set an appointment, that's when you're going to be seen when you show up at a decent time. And today in Jackson, extreme heat warning in effect starting at 2 p.m. this afternoon. That'll go through 8 p.m. on July 2nd. It is partly sunny skies today. Hot, high 94. Heat index values high as 102. It's 68 and mostly sunny in Jackson now with Alicia Keys. 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
1: Good morning.
2: Good morning. We're here. 6:10 in the air. 6:10 episode 6:10. It's actually 7:40 a.m. Good morning, Steve.
1: All right, what are my riddles? We're going to try to answer some questions this morning. And I think I can get in on this because they've got the answer hidden.
2: So you can play too.
1: Right. If you have me, you want to share me. If you share me, you haven't got me. It says it's a secret.
2: Oh.
1: So that's setting the pace for you, how these are going to go.
2: It's just a secret. That's the name of it.
1: That's what it is. If you have me, if you have a secret... You want to share it.
2: Sure.
1: But as soon as you do, it's not a secret anymore.
2: Nope. Spent.
1: Some people say having more of it causes more problems. People make me, save me, change me, raise me. What am I?
2: Money. Right?
1: People make me, save me, change me, raise me. It's the one that throws me off.
2: Yeah, the raise me does sound different, but the rest of it makes sense as far as if money was the answer.
1: Yeah, it is money.
2: Oh.
1: Oh, probably like charity and stuff.
2: Ah, there you go. Good job.
1: Oh, come on. Who lives in a pineapple under the sea?
2: Oh, give me a break.
1: Oh, wait a minute. That's not the question. Oh, I just looked at the answer.
2: It's not SpongeBob?
1: I'm full of holes, but I can still hold water. What am I?
2: Oh, it's a sponge.
1: Yeah.
2: Yeah.
1: I'm tall when I'm young. I'm short when I'm old. What am I? See, I took away the pop-up ad, and that was covering the answers for me. I know!
2: Dang you, pop-up ads. It's like we don't even want to look at you, and you're ruining our game by being
1: I wonder
2: there.
1: If I refresh it, if it'll give me a pop-up. Do you know what the answer to that one was?
2: No.
1: A pencil.
2: Oh.
1: Here's the pop-up ad. Thanks. Ugh, stop! The more you take away, the more I become. What am I?
2: The more you take away, the more I become. Mmm.
1: That one's a hard one.
2: It does. It does.
1: It's a hole.
2: A hole. Ah. Jeez, that's a good one, though.
1: Stop. See, now they're one.
2: Now they're letting you see
1: it. Yeah. I shave every day, but my beard stays the same. What am I?
2: I shave every day, but my beard stays the same? Oh.
1: That one, I think, is really tricky, because what if they don't have a beard? They're talking about barbers.
2: Oh.
1: What if your barber don't have a beard?
2: Right. My barber doesn't have a beard. She's not even a barber.
1: I bet she got
2: chin hairs. Oh, she doesn't. And if she does, I don't care.
1: Well, right. I mean, a certain age, I think all women do. I speak without a mouth and hear without ears. I have no body. But I've become alive with the wind. What am I? That one's dumb. It's an echo.
2: Oh.
1: I can be cracked. I can be made. I can be told. I can be played. What am I?
2: I can be cracked. I can be made. I can be told. I can be played.
1: Yeah.
2: An egg. I don't know.
1: Joke.
2: Oh, a joke.
1: Yeah. I have no feet, no hands, no wings, but I climb to the sky. What am I?
2: Oh. No feet, no wings, but I climb to the sky.
1: The ad went away.
2: It's a ladder?
1: Smoke.
2: Smoke.
1: But that's a good answer. You can touch me, you can break me, and you should win me if you want to be mine. What am I? What am I? You can touch me, you can break me. And you should win me if you want to be mine.
2: A heart?
1: Yeah, good job.
3: Yeah.
1: I have a spine but no bones. What am I? A jellyfish?
2: Yeah, that's what I was going to say.
1: A book.
2: A book.
1: Oh, come on.
2: That's good, though.
1: I have branches, yet I have no leaves, no trunk, no fruit.
2: A bank.
1: Yeah.
2: Right?
1: It totally is. I have hands that move, but I can't clap.
2: I have hands that move, but I don't clap.
1: A clock.
2: Oh, jeez. Jeez Louise.
1: I've had fits in the tantrums.
2: Yeah.
1: Stuck in my head all weekend. That song about hand claps.
2: Oh. Can I get a hand clap?
1: Every night. That's like the whole... There's three things in that song.
2: Right.
1: I have one small eye, but I can't see a thing. What am I?
2: Oh, man. That's a... I'm going to be like, oh, man, I can't believe it's that, but I knew it was. I can't see. I have an eye. A hurricane?
1: Oh, that's a great, great answer.
2: Right? It's wrong.
1: A needle.
2: A needle.
1: I may have eyes, but I can't see. What am I?
2: A potato.
1: Yes. I am bought by the yard, but worn by the foot. What am I?
2: Fruit by the foot.
1: That's so good.
2: Dumb.
1: Carpeting.
2: Oh.
1: I have a neck, but no head. What am I?
2: I have a neck, but no head. A bottle?
1: Yes.
2: All right.
1: You're really good at that. Nice job.
2: See, I get lucky every once in a while.
1: We got our crime roundup here in just a few. It's a little bit different kinds of stories, too. How many times did somebody go to the bathroom in the pool? Yeah, get that ready.
2: It's disgusting.
1: It's actually Baby Ruth. And what a guy was caught on camera shoving into his pants.
2: Yikes.
1: That's coming up on K105.3.
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4: 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Extreme heat warning starts up at 2 p.m. this afternoon. That'll go until 8 p.m. on July 2nd. Partly sunny and hot today. High 94. Heat index value as high as 102. It's mostly sunny and 69 in Jackson now with Ray, Where Is My Husband. 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
1: Thanks for hanging out with myself and Mickey on the Morning Gas. We're back at it. And we're getting this one ready to go. I'm excited about that.
2: A 19-year-old man from the UK has admittedly deliberately defecated in a community pool 18 times since like April.
1: What a jerk.
2: I'm sorry, February.
1: This wrecked everybody's life.
2: When they open in pools and Wales. That's where it is, Wales. The incidents at Newcastle Emlyn Swimming Pool occurred between February 2nd and May 21st. Forcing repeated closures for cleaning and safety procedures.
1: That's disgusting.
2: Staff reviewed hours of closed-circuit TV footage to identify the subject, who fully admitted the offenses after being interviewed by the police. The charity-run pool reported significant financial losses from refunds. Wow, he's literally crapping on people's stuff.
1: He's crapping on their day, too. They just want to go cool off or enjoy their lives for a little bit of the day, and he's in there pooping everywhere.
2: Refunds, lost bookings, record reduced attendance. Our funds have been depleted.
1: What makes somebody wake up in the morning and be like, yeah, you know what? I'm going to crap in this pool.
2: I'm having a crappy life.
1: 18 days in a row or however many times he's done it.
2: And I'm just going to go, therefore.
1: I'm going to crap on everybody else's day.
2: You know, that actually happens a lot. Mm-hmm. What is it about our human nature? I mean, some people seem to be better in control of it than others. I'm working on it.
1: I'm miserable. I want them to be miserable
2: too.
1: Yeah. Get out of here.
2: Not necessarily in that same vein, but I was really impressed by my landlord over the weekend. He needed to put in a new faucet for the shower and that, you know, plumbing. Anybody done a plumbing project in your house? Anybody ever do a plumbing project in your house and not lose your crap? No. Not even for a split second?
1: Oh, yeah.
2: Like something got cut wrong based on measurements from the instructions. Wasn't even his fault. He's like, well, I got to go fix this now.
1: Jeez.
2: It wasn't
1: he
2: like,
1: was awesome.
2: No!
1: Right. I need to break something.
2: Or just swear really loudly for a minute. None of that.
1: Wow.
2: So aspiring.
1: I don't even know your landlords, but I like them.
2: They're really great people. So I guarantee they're not crapping in pools around the area. Look, they're so great that this morning he needs to finish that project. And I have no problem not being there.
1: Sure.
2: While he's doing it.
1: Trust him.
2: They don't even have a key to the house. That's how, you know what I mean?
1: Yeah, they're not trying to be all up in your business and whatnot, too, yeah.
2: A Florida man shoplifting spree, is still getting plenty of laughs online after he hid big parts of beef in his pants.
1: Yuck. What are you going to do with that beef?
2: Ribeyes, large brisket. Man, you get a brisket, that's...
1: How do you pull that off?
2: Pounds, right. Man.
1: Is that a brisket in your pants?
2: It can't fit all in his pants.
1: Right.
2: Hey, you working on your abs since you got here? So anyway, according to reports, he left the store with beef tucked deep down inside. And then he shoved a bottle of wine in his pants, too. Not a box of wine, like you pointed out.
1: And when they catch him, too, it's like, what are they going to do with that meat? You know, they can't give it to, they can't put it back out there to sell again. It was down this guy's gross pants.
2: I know. Even with that, the way brisket is normally packaged with heavy duty, like vacuum sealed package, I still don't want it.
1: I don't want nothing.
2: It's down that dude's pants.
1: Tainted meat.
2: Whoa.
3: Yeah.
2: What's that song? Tainted love.
1: Tainted love.
2: Tainted meat. Employees chased him down. They were able to get everything back. The shoplifter got away before the cops could arrive. What are you going to do with all that beef down somebody's pants?
1: It gets thrown out, right?
2: I mean, if you're that store, do you, like, pass it on to an unknowing? It's still safe. It's clean.
1: Yeah,
2: do you pass it on to somebody that...
1: Well, even, like, you know, like, at restaurants, like, if someone, like, serves you, like, a butter package that's, like, completely sealed up and everything, once they serve it to you, they can't reserve that. They got to throw it out.
2: They can't take it off the plate.
1: Right.
2: If you didn't open it and put it back into the pile of butters.
1: Right.
2: Pile of butters.
1: Pile of butter.
2: Oh, that's unfortunate. Down your pants. It's still really a feat, considering how big a cut of brisket is. And I don't see anybody cutting them in half like they used to. You got to buy the whole thing now. Or just shove it. It was at the front of the pants, back of the pants. Would that make a difference?
1: Front of that nice pants.
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0: 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Private parties, weddings, any special occasions, that's the place to celebrate. 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They even have their own parking in the back at Bellanote. Bringing you this weather forecast in Jackson today. We're going to see partly sunny skies. It's going to be a hot one. That extreme heat warning kicks off at 2 o'clock today. We'll go till 8 p.m. on the 2nd. Heat index as high as 102 today with the high of 94. It's 70 and mostly sunny in Jackson now. Jackson's
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2: I'm Mickey Morgrat reporting. Good morning. Three teens were lodged at the Jackson County Youth Center following a report of a stolen vehicle and a pursuit involving the police. During their shift this past Thursday, officers with the City of Jackson Police Department responded to the 1500 block of Carl Breeding Way for a vehicle that had been stolen. An officer located the vehicle near Mitchell Street and Adrian Avenue, and three occupants ended up fleeing on foot. The officer was able to apprehend one of the subjects. The JPD says a canine was deployed for a track and located the other two subjects hiding in a backyard on Adrian Avenue. Police say a 13-year-old male and two 17-year-old females were lodged at the youth center for resisting and obstructing and joyriding. While investigating the incident, the officer located a key fob on one of the juveniles. It was determined by officials to be the keys to the vehicle that had been reported stolen earlier in the day from Park Road. The vehicle was located in the 900 block of Orchard Place. Authorities say it was processed for evidence and was ultimately returned to the rightful owner. During the heat emergency alerts this week, hot tickets are available. Jade is here to help with a free hot ticket city bus pass for Jackson residents whose health may be at risk to give them a free ride to a cooling center. The Department on Aging will be open Monday through Friday, 8 to 5. MLK Recreation Center, 9 to 9. Westwood Mall, which is pet friendly, Monday through Sunday, 11 a.m. to 9 p.m. And Jackson County Library branches. You can get more information at 517-783-6437. The state says you need to take extra care of your pets on the 4th of July. The Michigan Department of Agriculture and Rural Development says more pets, livestock, and other animals go missing around the 4th of July than any other time of the year. The department says people should keep pets indoors when fireworks are being set off. They should have identification on their collar or a microchip, a place to lay down, and plenty of water. All doors should be closed, and livestock should be kept in a fenced-in area or a barn. And a new bill that passed in the House would protect the housing market from mass ownership. State Representative Carl Bonnack's bill would bar big corporations from buying up single-family homes in large quantities, saying one of the biggest factors contributing to the ongoing housing crisis in Michigan is the prominence of corporate ownership. Bonnack's bill now moves to the state Senate for consideration. News powered by WKHM. I'm Mickey Morgrat reporting.
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4: Now sports. The Detroit Tigers finished their season-long 10-game homestand with another blown lead from the bullpen in the final innings in the series finale against the Houston Astros at Comerica Park on Sunday. The Astros rallied from a three-run deficit with two home runs in the seventh and eighth innings before driving in four runs off Kenley Jansen in the top of the 10th inning. The Tigers got two runs back on a Spencer Torkelson home run, but the last grasp rally ended there in the 7-5 loss. The Tigers have lost five of the final six games on the homestand. The Detroit Tigers had to shuffle their pitchers on Sunday in order to clear room for the returning Jack Flaherty. The Tigers optioned left-handed

0: Reliever Emmanuel De Jesus to AAA Toledo on Sunday, ahead of the series finale against the Houston Astros. The Tigers had to clear a spot on the 26-man roster for Flaherty, who is coming back from the 15-day injured list. And that's a look at sports on Q105.3. 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
1: 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An extreme heat warning starts up today at 2 p.m. That'll go until 8 p.m. on July 2nd. In Jackson today, partly sunny and hot, high 94. Heat index value as high as 102. It's mostly sunny and 70 in Jackson now.
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6: Good morning.
1: Good morning, everybody.
6: Summer kicking in and 4th of July week, man.
1: You gotta love that feeling, too. Like, there's something about this week already. You know what I mean?
6: Right. I'm feeling more hyped inside this week than I am for Christmas, it seems like. Right. Like, I feel like we're the only ones that are, like, working and participating in the world, kind of. Sure. And the whole world is out there enjoying summer vacation.
1: In anticipation.
6: That's what it feels like to me.
1: But there's something in that. I don't know what it is.
6: Just looking forward, I guess, to the celebrations this year. And I'm hoping that regardless of what side of the coin you are on right now about stuff, we are in America and it's our 250th birthday.
1: Right.
6: And I might not always be like, yeah, but I am. About like, the Star Spangled Banner still makes me cry.
1: It's almost like anything is possible still, you know, when you get weeks like this.
6: Sure, I bought a lottery ticket today.
1: Yeah. All right.
6: Hey, we got a full moon tonight. It's the strawberry moon. I noticed over the weekend, it actually woke me up. My blinds were pulled.
1: Yeah.
6: But it was so bright through the little hole where the strings of the blind.
1: I hate that little
6: was
1: hole.
6: Was right in my eye.
1: What are the chances?
6: But I do love the moon, and it's full this week, so that's kind of cool.
1: All right.
6: I'm not feeling too crazy. Maybe that's why you're feeling crazy.
1: Oh.
6: Full moon makes people crazy.
1: I don't think I feel crazy, but...
6: Okay.
1: Right.
6: First responders.
1: Don't get any ideas.
6: Talk to them about full moons.
1: Oh,
6: first responders.
1: Gosh.
6: Whether you believe that or not, they'll tell you some stories that might be pretty convincing for you. Speaking of jobs and stuff like that, we asked the question this morning, what's your favorite thing about your job? What do you actually love about it? Of course, several people are like, when I get to leave it. Folks work with kids and are getting some joy out of that, teaching them things and putting smiles on their faces.
1: Right.
6: We're going to talk about the list of rules. The people who are Dallas Cowboy cheerleaders seem to be really, really happy. And they got some outrageous rules, and we're going to go down over those. And they still seem to like their job.
1: They're looking past all of it.
6: I mean, they're trying out for that job. Pick me, pick me.
1: Right. Like, they're fighting.
6: You can't go to parties.
1: Oh, wow. Not even like a birthday party for like a kid?
6: If there's alcohol there, no. So we'll bust out that list in just a little bit. More random conversations.
1: I guess
6: on the way.
1: I'll never be a Dallas Cowboy cheerleader.
6: Me
1: just
6: because things
1: of that.
6: I'll never have to worry about.
1: Right. Back into it we go. Blink 182. It's all the small things on K105.3 in the Morning Gas. Hello.

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1: Hi, it's the Morning Gas, everybody. J-Rod and Mickey, episode 610, and the 29th of June is happening. It's Back to Work Monday.
2: Back to Work Monday.
1: Yeah.
2: On a holiday week.
1: Holiday week. Some of you guys are going to get Friday off. That's special. Some of you.
2: That's the federal holiday. Our offices are closed that day, so if you want a prize from us, you cannot pick it up on Friday the 3rd because the office folks aren't going to be here.
1: Nope.
2: This morning's question on our Facebook, what is the best thing about your job? Stacy said, I get to see my grandchildren every day.
1: Oh, Stacy, that's fresh.
2: Clocking out, Nikki said. Being able to work and make money and pay for vacation. Ray, Faye said retiring. Working remotely. Somebody said, yeah, we mentioned that one before. Let's see. Clocking out again.
1: That's a popular answer there.
2: When it's all over, for sure. All right. So that was the answers on the K page that shared the Morning Gas page.
1: Right.
2: Nobody's answered on the Morning Gas page. Oh, you got to answer
1: it. Come
2: on,
1: guys.
2: I'm going to have to stop sharing that. Answer it on the K page. I'm sorry, the Morning Gas page.
1: Morning Gas. Follow us.
2: Had even more people start following us over the weekend, so we appreciate that.
1: Yeah.
2: Thank you, everybody. Speaking of jobs and what you like about them or what you don't like about them or what they do to you, people still like them. People are still trying to be a Dallas Cowboy cheerleader, and they have an extensive list of rules.
1: Oh.
2: You have to look well-proportioned in dance wear.
1: Oh, Lord.
2: You must wear shades that complement your natural beauty when it comes to makeup.
1: Okay.
2: No glitter. Choose mattes for eyeshadows. Avoid a very glittery look. Dancers are told to avoid false eyelashes that are very solid or very long. Loud, bright cheek lip colors should be avoided. You shouldn't go overboard with your contour and highlighting. Avoid spray tans with orange tones. Absolutely no visible tattoos.
1: Oh.
2: We've learned this one long ago. Dating NFL players.
1: Oh, yeah.
2: It's strictly prohibited.
1: It's a no-no.
2: I can't frat with the players.
1: You don't want to poop where you eat
2: anyways. No dating. Shouldn't even be around the players. You have to maintain your weight, which, I mean, I get that. That's that job that you have to. Airline attendant? No. Dallas Cowboy cheerleader?
1: Yes.
2: I guess I can maybe understand that. Don't ever go out in jeans.
1: Good.
2: No chewing gum.
1: Yeah.
2: No gum, no candy.
1: I don't like jeans or gum.
2: You could see.
1: Yeah.
2: You totally could be a Dallas Cowboy cheerleader.
1: Right. And I don't get too crazy with my contouring or any of that.
2: You need to be in full hair and makeup every day. You can't miss rehearsal. No pouting. You have to eat a proper diet. Eat vitamins. Drink a glasses of water a day.
1: Say your prayers. Eat your vitamins.
2: Don't eat after 6 p.m.
1: Oh, Lord. Don't get water on you.
2: If you can't appear, anywhere that alcohol is being served or attend parties.
1: Wow.
2: That is one of the original throwback rules from the 70s, and it is still in place today.
1: But don't they serve beer at the stadium?
2: But that's a controlled atmosphere for them, I guess. But good point. You have to give every living creature you meet a smile.
1: Aww.
2: Don't whine. Never be late. You must say yes, ma'am. You can't post provocative pictures on Insta.
1: Sure.
2: You can't bring strangers into a group setting. Wow, is
1: what?
2: It a cult?
1: Right?
2: Absolutely no dishing about the team on social media. They
1: sure.
2: don't want your opinion.
1: Oh, no.
2: But women are still showing up in droves. And it's really interesting when you take that list of cowboy cheerleaders and what their professions are sometimes. Did I read one time and there was like a dermatologist or an anesthesiologist or something?
1: Highly educated.
2: Right. So there's that. Sucking in your stomach's bad for you. I wonder if that's on their list.
1: Yeah, don't do that.
2: They don't have stomachs.
1: They don't have to suck in.
2: I've always wondered, that's my next lifetime. That's going to be my number one. What's it like to not have a stomach?
1: Oh, I'm proud of mine.
2: When someone asks you to take a picture with them, how many of you just naturally suck in your stomach?
1: Yeah.
2: Experts say holding your stomach in can create a chain reaction throughout the body. It's also called ab gripping or hourglass syndrome. It especially is bad for women. It can host a lot of negative issues. It can cause back, hip, jaw, rib tension, pelvic floor issues, pain in your ribs and chest. I mean, if you're standing around all day sucking in your gut, getting your picture
1: heck
2: taken,
1: yeah.
2: How are these things going to, if you stand there for 10 seconds, suck your stomach in? How
1: 10 seconds things, is, yeah.
2: It's nothing.
1: That's nothing, but if you're doing it all day, but who's doing that? Check out some of those pictures on the Morning Gas Facebook page. I never suck in my stomach. Never.
2: When I don't have a jawline, it's usually because I'm sucking in my stomach. Funflation is a thing, and I've started to... This is
1: funflation?
2: Funflation is starting to broach my boundaries.
1: Oh, my gosh.
2: So the concert ticket that last summer was like $55, $70, yeah. I noticed is now $70, $90, $110.
1: Not cool, man.
2: The latest example, the World Cup. One couple from Virginia say they spent $10,000 to follow the tournament through Boston, Jersey, and Miami. $800 a ticket. That seems to be some of the cheaper ticket prices.
1: Jeez. Where are they sitting, too?
2: Parking that was $175, airfare, hotels, rental cars, food. Wow, that's double what they paid for a similar World Cup trip when they traveled to Brazil in 2014.
1: It's a different place, too. 2014 was a different time.
2: That, right. But everything is.
1: Mm-hmm. Funflation.
2: Bucket list experiences carrying premium price tags, whether it's World Cup, Taylor Swift tickets, anything that's fun.
1: Right.
2: Now, you're paying out the nose for.
1: You're going to pay.
2: So I mentioned my landlords. He mentioned to me that the house where they live's got two bathrooms that can be connected with a small construction project.
1: Oh.
2: They'll be able to connect, from what I could understand of his conversation. Two bathrooms, connect them, make one big bathroom.
1: Okay.
2: He said all the plumbing is in that area. There's very little that would have to be like blah, blah, blah.
1: Just like a wall.
2: Rerouted,
1: or something.
2: Yeah. Clear around the wall, clear around the house. What? None of that. It's a project that he feels comfortable he could do himself. But they thought, well, let's get some bids on it just to see.
1: Sure. You can't do everything, right?
2: $100,000.
1: That's awful.
2: Part of me is suspect. Maybe they didn't really want to do the project, but if you'll pay me $100,000, I'll do it.
1: Right. You see that too. That happens.
2: I've seen a lot. Somebody, my dad's eaves, one level. It's high. You need a ladder to get up
1: to clean them out.
2: Up. Yeah.
1: How much?
2: $375.
1: What the heck? I'll do it for $20.
2: How this,
1: you know what I'm saying? That doesn't
2: sustainable.
1: Take that long.
2: Can we bust it up and rebuild? I mean,
1: three and a half.
2: $375.
1: That's awful.
2: With a blower. You could take
1: a blower
2: up there.
1: They're not even
2: and be done in 15 minutes.
1: They're not even getting dirty up there.
2: No.
1: It's not that bad. It doesn't take that much.
2: Just around the top roof.
1: It's tedious. That's it.
2: It's not like there's several layers.
1: I can do my own. You know what I'm saying? Like, I'm not.
2: It would be like somebody telling you $375 for your eaves.
1: I would never.
2: Yeah.
1: No. Are you licensed and insured or something? Like, what the hell?
2: So disgusted with the way the world is. We've got our buzz coming up here in just a few. The latest wedding info, headlines, trash talking, tabloidism coming up for this week's big nuptial.
1: Oh, yeah.
2: Exchange.
1: It's about to be.
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2: Three teens were lodged at the Jackson County Youth Center following a report of a stolen vehicle in pursuit involving the police this past Thursday. When it was all said and done, the police were able to apprehend a 13-year-old male and two 17-year-old females. They were lodged at the youth center for resisting and obstructing and joyriding. The vehicle was located in the 900 block of Orchard Place. Authorities say it was processed for evidence and was ultimately returned to the rightful owner. One of the juveniles was found to be in possession of the key fob of the car. 2026, the Jackson Cooling Centers are open for this week with the, the intense heat alert or something?
1: Extreme heat warning in effect starting at 2 today.
2: Participating cooling centers, you can get a free ride there with a hot ticket from JADA. The participating cooling centers are the Department on Aging, MLK Rec Center, the Westwood Mall, they're pet friendly, and all Jackson Library branches. You can get a free ride with JADA with their hot ticket to those cooling centers this week when there's the alerts in place. And the state says you need to take extra care of your pets. This 4th of July, they should have identification on their collar or a microchip. A place to lay down, like a place where they need to get out of the way of everybody.
1: Yes.
2: Plenty of water. All doors should be closed. Livestock should be kept in a fenced area, in a barn. Once again, lock them up.
1: Our dogs like to find a cool spot to lay down in the yard when it's, warm outside and whatnot. They're not out there. We watch them, but,
2: Not when the fireworks are going.
1: Hell no.
2: Yeah, that's right.
1: You really got to watch that. It's crazy. Make sure you got a leash for that dog, too, just in case you have to bring them out. But
2: yeah.
1: Dogs don't like that
2: stuff. It's hot and there's fireworks.
1: They don't like that noise. It's scary.
2: I would rather have them deal with their separation anxiety than hot pavement, hot car, and fireworks. Full details on these stories at WKHM.com and on Jackson's News Talk 970 AM and 101.5 FM.
1: Thank you, Mickey. We check in with your forecast for today. That extreme heat warning is in effect. It starts at 2 o'clock, though. Starts at 2 o'clock today. Going to go through Thursday at 8 p.m.
2: All
1: today.
2: Right.
1: Partly sunny and hot with a high near 94. A heat index value as high as 102 today. It's 72 already in Jackson now under mostly sunny skies. And in excess, new sensation on the morning gas with J. Rod and Mickey. Good morning.

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5: And this edition of The Buzz is being brought to you by Think Jackson and Thinking Real Estate. 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
6: All right. Stevie Nicks, Tim McGraw are reportedly set to perform at the wedding of the year this weekend. Wedding Palooza on Friday. That's what some insiders are calling it, I guess.
5: Wedding Palooza.
6: I mean, they're dropping a ton of cash just on a stage being built.
5: Right.
6: You know?
5: Madison Square Garden.
6: If anybody can do it, it's these two. It's going to be bigger than the Met Gala. So Stevie Nicks is supposed to be there. And
5: you mentioned being a little girl and like, I dream of a wedding one day where Stevie Nicks performs. That'd be awesome,
6: oh, yeah.
5: Right?
6: All those girls did. Heck yeah. Let's have Stevie Nicks as our best, as our matron of honor.
5: Right.
6: Maid of honor. So if you remember during the basketball playoffs, her and her crew there, Olivia Benson, Haim, I think Travis was there too, and they had these customized t-shirts, and some of them said Stevie Nicks.
5: Right.
6: K-N-I-C.
5: And where were they?
6: Right.
5: Madison Square
6: Garden.
5: And
6: we know how she rolls with her hints and her whatnot.
5: Her Easter eggs.
6: So what were the rest of those shirts now that we think about it?
5: I can't remember them offhand.
6: How much is the wedding palooza going to cost? A luxury wedding planner estimates over 20 mil. Last year's national average for a wedding was $36,000 in America. The average cost in New York, $65,000. Taylor and Travis reportedly wanted their wedding in Rhode Island, but for security reasons and stuff was getting out about it.
5: Sure.
6: So that's probably the Madison Square Garden thing. Sure, her being a performer, but how they can lock that place down if they need to.
5: Nickelback?
6: What about that? Oh.
5: That was one of them.
6: Are they going to have Nickelback?
5: I don't know.
6: Chad Kroeger going to be in, look at this photograph.
5: Yuck.
6: It's been pretty much accepted that the wedding's going down at MSG on Friday. But there are some new reports saying that guests still don't know exactly where it's going to be. Wouldn't that be interesting if they all showed up at Madison Square Garden and then they loaded them up on buses and like took them to some other place?
5: Still get fouled.
6: Some country music fans think that Kenny Chesney will be jetting to New York because he canceled his performances at the Sphere for July 3rd and 4th.
5: Ooh.
6: And it's not because of low ticket sales.
5: Right. He's a fan favorite. People pay anything to see him.
6: In sort of related news, multiple sources say Travis had a no strings attached mentality during the first few months of going out with Taylor. Sources say he was still dating other people before they went public.
5: Oh, Lord.
6: And he wasn't quick to respond to her messages. They also say that Taylor and Travis didn't become exclusive until September of 2023. Whatever, they're locked in now.
5: Right.
6: I mean, look at them.
5: Yeah. No, they're nice.
6: Yeah, they are. You know, and there was another wedding not too long ago that was a $55 million wedding. But I don't ever see those people's names on record for donating to food distribution centers and stuff. Where these folks are always doing.
5: Oh, every town she visits.
6: Charity. Going
5: before
6: to
5: she leaves,
6: visiting kids in a hospital. Giving a ton of money to make sure everybody's
5: food
6: fed.
5: Banks, yeah.
6: Stranger Things co-stars Millie Bobby Brown and David Harbour are going to reunite in a new Netflix spy thriller series. And again, which this was news to me, playing the father-daughter dynamic. Was that a spoiler alert from Stranger Things? Did you know that David Harbour was going to be
5: her dad? No.
6: I didn't know that either. Anyway, disgraced FBI agent turned security expert Matt Wolf, who Harbour is going to play, is drawn back into the world he left behind when his estranged daughter, played by Millie, now an FBI agent determined to follow in his footsteps, vanishes on a mission.
5: Oh, no.
6: Forcing him to call his best friend. What's his name? Gosh darn it. It'd be funny if I could think of that guy's name. I will find you.
5: Oh,
6: I will
5: hunt Liam Neeson?
7: Thank you.
5: He's in it?
7: No.
6: But just imagine.
5: He should be.
6: The part about this story that was very intriguing to me is that Jake Bon Jovi, of course, is Millie's husband.
5: Right.
6: And Millie's father, Robert, are going to be producers, executive producer. Her dad?
5: Weird.
6: Is that one of those deals where...
5: I need a paycheck. All right, just put your name here.
6: Well, that happens.
5: Right.
6: Like Roseanne did it for her ex-husband. There's several situations like that where people got some money just because their loved one put their name in the credits.
5: It's part of their deal.
6: Do you remember when Rob Lowe was talking about doing a St. Elmo's Fire sequel? No. But apparently he was talking about it on the Kelly Clarkson show, and he said that actually a script for the follow-up is in the works.
5: Oh.
6: I'm trying to get it done. I'm excited. I think there's a reason that St. Elmo's continues to mean a lot to people because it's such a great snapshot of your 20s, of the 80s.
5: Sure. It was a different time.
6: It's not like
5: right?
6: it's this like solid, just awesome movie. It just captures so much of nostalgia. Everybody wants to do it. Even Judd Nelson?
5: What?
6: What?
5: You never hear nothing about that guy ever anymore.
6: Just that he doesn't want to be a part of anything of that anymore.
5: He's surly.
6: We just need to get the script right, and that's what we're working on. I'm kind of excited.
5: Oh, cool.
6: Are they going to bring in Sean Parr, still a man in motion? Are they going to redo that?
5: It's got to be the intro, right?
6: I would think so. And Michael J. Fox, the...
5: Family Ties reunion?
6: Close.
5: Okay.
6: Canada. He's been honored by his native Canada for his work in Hollywood and his years of advocacy for Parkinson's disease. They just gave him a star not too long ago on the Hollywood Walk of Fame.
5: Yeah.
6: And now he's been promoted to the Companion of the Order of Canada, which is the country's highest civilian honor. He received the order in 2011. Why are we just now?
5: Right? Why are you telling us now? Spoiler alert.
6: What?
5: Come on.
6: Oh, okay. So there's the Order of Canada, and then there's the Companion of the Order of Canada.
5: Mean?
6: It means break out your jean shirt and your jean pants.
5: When we Canadian got dressed tuxedo. Up,
6: we need to go to town. That's pretty interesting. They also gave Roger Damon Price the Order of Canada. He's the guy who wrote and produced You Can't Do That on Television.
5: Oh.
6: He's the guy who invented green slime.
5: Wow.
6: The show also launched the careers of Alanis Morissette and Bill Prady, who went on to co-create The Big Bang Theory. So I guess they all got honored this weekend. Big weekend in Canada, eh?
5: Our week, dang it.
6: Wrapping up our show next on K105.3.
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5: K105.3 weather forecast for today. An extreme heat warning will be in effect starting at 2 p.m. today. It'll go through Thursday at 8 p.m. It's going to be partly sunny and hot today in Jackson. Highs 94. Heat index values high as 102 in Jackson now. It's 71 under a mixture of sun and clouds and maroon 5 and heroin on the Morning Gas with J. Ron and Mickey.

0: The Morning Cast with J-Rod and Mickey is brought to you by Kelly Express Mart. Now back to the show. You can't handle all that gas.
1: Yeah, Morning Cast with J-Rod and Mickey wrapping things up. 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And shout out to the County Farmer location. They have the breakfast pizza slices happening. Lunchtime rolls around. They got wraps. They have pizzas. They have other stuff going on, too. Fried snacks. It's good stuff what they're doing over there. Thanks for being along for the ride on the Morning Gas. We appreciate Kelly Express Mart big time.
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1: $50 on the line in fuel cards.
2: All right.
1: Right.
2: I'm curious what's going to happen today with those gas prices. They started to go down.
1: Yeah, but then here comes the holiday weekend.
2: Holiday weekend. I can't tell you what's going on across the Atlantic Ocean because...
1: Well, we
2: everybody
1: see.
2: Says something different about it.
1: Well, we don't always get out. We don't always get the whole story. Yeah.
2: But I know that there's conflict going on. Conflict that was supposed to end last week before the conflict started. Gas was starting to go down.
1: Hey, they got money
2: slightly,
1: to make.
2: Although, did you see big guy was like, well, we wrap this up. Why didn't the prices go back to what they were 6 months ago? Because you never drove a car. You've never had to pull up to a gas pump to understand how some things in this world works, buddy.
3: Yeah.
2: But anyway, $50 of Kelly Express Mart fuel tomorrow could be up for grabs. And what a nice thing heading into a weekend when I'm assuming people are going to be traveling, whether it's to their place that they have that they go every week or somewhere new for a vacation for the family.
1: Or some buddy's house a few miles away for some fireworks. You never know.
2: It's going to be a good week, I think.
1: Anything is possible this week.
2: The 4th, the 250 going on, and tomorrow's Tuesday already. How about that? Stay cool today. Remind the old people, the pets, the young people.
1: Right.
2: They need extra thoughts and consideration.
1: Drink lots of water. Make sure people have a water at hand. You know, just constantly have one. It's okay.
2: Yeah, ice cream.
1: Tri-County Water is my favorite. Yeah, ice cream. Ooh, ice cream.
2: Are you gonna go with a box of confections this week with ice cream? You're gonna go to the Tasty Freeze, the generic, to get the ice cream man.
1: Right. Hello.
2: Just have a gallon in the freezer.
1: Yeah.
2: It's the week for ice cream.
1: I got a gallon in the freezer right now.
2: Ooh. So I got a gallon of vanilla in there, and I got some Verner. So there could be a Boston cooler in my future.
1: That's refreshing.
2: But also, I discovered that those fruit pies that come in cardboard boxes now at all the stores
1: JJ's.
2: Around here that are like a buck or so.
1: Yeah.
2: I noticed a few months ago they started to hint that you could pop them in the microwave.
1: Right.
2: Now, I did the strawberry cream one.
1: Probably not.
2: It was not a good idea.
1: I wouldn't.
2: And I'm thinking lemon's probably not a good idea.
1: But maybe apple or cherry.
2: Those are good. I took a blackberry and put it in the microwave
1: for about
2: 15 seconds maybe.
1: Ooh, did you throw ice cream on it?
2: And I didn't have any. But right away I was like, I bet they're peach pie with ice cream on it. Good.
1: Yeah.
2: So I grabbed one and I got some vanilla ice cream and that might be happening later.
1: Yeah.
2: And I'm not like a big peach pie cobbler kind of person, but
1: that hits though.
2: I've been thinking about this little treat in my future for days.
1: Like that's a summertime thing too, you know what I mean? That's perfect.
2: Alamode.
1: Ooh! Alamode!
2: We got J-Rod sticking around for a while. 30 minutes nonstop hits coming up. I'll be back at 10 for the midday on K105.3.
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0: Jackson City Music Station, K105.3, wrapping up 30 minutes of nonstop at music with Homewrecker from Somber on your Back to Work Monday. It's J-Rod hanging out with you. And shout out to Kebby Park Animal Hospital and our pet of the week. It's NASCAR. Go meet NASCAR now. He's a fun-loving dude. He just likes to chill a lot, too, though. He might be up your alley. And, you know, it's one of those things, finding the right home. Sometimes you got to make sure that everybody in the home is going to be cool with that new person or dog or cat coming to your home. We head to San Francisco where there's a cat that works at a senior dog rescue and is helping dogs find homes by testing whether they get along with cats. He's known as Little Dude, but his official position is the shelter's director of feline relations. His job is to play with dogs to see if they stay calm around him, which is one of the main concerns for potential adopters. Little Dude helps match dogs with families that have cats, improving their chances of adoption. What a funny guy. What a fun job. And what a good thing that he's doing. So shout out to Little Dude out there in San Francisco helping those senior dogs find a home. Hey, we get back into it, checking that forecast, and we'll see. We have the band Camino. They got a new song. We're going to have them kick off the next set on K105.3 next.
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0: Extreme heat warning will be in effect starting at 2 p.m. today. It'll go till 8 p.m. on Thursday. Mostly sunny and hot. Highs of 94. Heat index value as high as 102 in Jackson now. It's partly cloudy with a temp set at 74. Hey.

0: Jackson Hit Music, KMNL 5.3 with One Republic and Need Your Love. Stay right hanging out with you. Excited about holiday week, holiday weekend coming up with 4th of July festivities. And we got the rundown for you of everything that's in the area. 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K1053.com. But some fun stuff coming up. America's 250th birthday bash at McCourty Park. 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

0: Jackson City Music, Kim 105.3, Messy from Lola Young. That wraps up my day. I'm J-Ron. I'm out of here. Talk to you guys again tomorrow on The Morning Gas, beginning at 6 a.m. with myself and Mickey and Kelly Express Mart, giving you a chance to win $50 in fuel cards during Express Trivia at 7:40 tomorrow. 30 minutes of nonstop at music up next, and Mickey back in action to take over the controls on Kim 105.3.
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0: An extreme heat warning in effect starting at 2 o'clock today. Going to go through 8 p.m. on Thursday. Partly sunny and hot for your Monday. High 94, heat index value as high as 102. We have temps in the mid-70s under sun and clouds now. Jackson, have a great day. I'll see ya. And stay hydrated, dang it.

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You're tuned in to the incredible sound that electrifies the great city of Jackson.

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0: Snow Khan and the Great Divide on Jackson's Hit Music Station, K105.3. Monday before 4th of July, and summer's here. You can't deny it, at least with the weather we're having this week. At 2 o'clock, we go into a extreme heat warning, and that will last until 8 o'clock on July 2nd. In the meantime, giving you updates about our weather alerts being brought to you by Northwest Schools and Wolverine Seal Coating. 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And remember, our new K app, too, has updated weather. It's not just the forecast, up to the minute current conditions, weather alerts and stuff like that, too, through the new K105.3 app. We keep telling you about the new app, and it's got all these bells and whistles and more features than the old app. Get the new one before the old app goes away.
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0: Extreme heat warning goes into effect at 2 o'clock this afternoon until July 2nd at 8 o'clock at night. We're going to have a heat index value today as high as 102, clear and 74 for the low overnight.
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1: 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Hey, the K105.3 karaoke contest is coming up during the Jackson County Fair. It's August 14th. We're going to do it on a Friday night this year. And right now, we've got the audition portion of the karaoke contest going on at K105.3.com/karaoke. 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

She'll be alright. No riding shining armored knight. She will save herself this time. And in fact, tonight, she did confirm. The cold never lasts, my darling. It just teaches the heart how to burn.

Jackson's hit music. Another hit now. K105.3.

0: Bruno Mars and I Just Might. It's Jackson's hit music station, K105.3. Cookie Monster has taken on that song, doing a cover of it, changing the lyrics in a weird Al Yankovic kind of way. A new Sesame Street album dropping this summer. And there's going to be 9 tracks of popular songs covered by the characters from Sesame Street. And I just caught the video the other day of Cookie Monster doing I Just Might. It's pretty cute. 30 minutes nonstop hits coming up. Jason Mraz in there and Ariana Grande.
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0: Extreme heat warning will go into effect at 2 o'clock this afternoon and it will remain in place until July 2nd at 8 p.m. Heat index value is high as 102 today. The low tonight is 74.

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0: Heroin from Maroon 5. 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
0: 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Got a heat index value of 102 today, high near 94. Extreme heat warning will go into effect at 2 o'clock and will remain in place till 8 o'clock July 2nd. Low of 74 tonight.

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0: That's Man I Need from Olivia Dean on Jackson's Hit Music Station, K105.3. Do you need a bear in your front seat? Probably not. A dude in Steamboat Springs, Colorado, received a massive surprise Wednesday when he opened up his truck door and there was a wild bear just sitting inside. Dude's name is Andy. He said the yearling bear snuck into his vehicle through an open window, went to town on the front seat, totally destroyed part of his car. Camera footage of the incident shows Andy trying to carry a couple different techniques out to scare the animal away. Eventually, he picked up a piece of wood and used it to shoo the stubborn bear out of the truck. The entire unexpected encounter was caught on his camera. It has gone viral. I think I saw there was a bear spotted in Southeast Michigan over by Detroit. But now I realize it's one of the news stations there. They had shared this story. And it's out of Colorado, not Michigan. You tricksters. Hey, we've got Zara Larsson coming up in the Back in the Day buffet at noon. Get those requests in from the 80s, 90s, early 2K.
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0: Midnight Sun from Zara Larsson on Jackson's Hit Music Station, K105.3. The moon was very bright this weekend. It officially will be fall sometime in the 7th. I don't even know what I'm talking about. My brain just took over and look at the BS that started to spew for you. So the full moon will actually be full in the 7 o'clock hour later on tonight. But man, it was shining through my window so brightly over the weekend. I thought somebody had their headlights shined on my window. Woke me up. If you're feeling that full moon energy, it's the strawberry moon. So hopefully that crazy energy is at least a little sweet. We've got Lady Gaga coming up. 30 minutes of nonstop hits up next. David Guetta, Alphaville, and Ava Max kicking it off. 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
0: An extreme heat warning will go into effect at 2 o'clock this afternoon, and it will remain in place until 8 o'clock July 2nd, the evening of July 2nd. Heat index value today as high as 102. The low

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0: The Boys of Summer from the Ataris on Jackson City Music Station, K105.3. It's the Back in the Day Buffet going on that one for Lauren this afternoon. Summer bugs around these parts. Lightning bugs, I've seen a few of them. I'm a little concerned I don't see as many as I remember seeing when I was a kid. Mosquitoes, actually, I haven't had a whole big run-in with them yet. Not that I've been hanging outdoors or anything, but turns out scratching a bug bite might feel good for you at first. But if you can give in to the urge to scratch it, because it just traps you into a vicious cycle, scientists made the discovery by putting tiny cones of shame on mice to study their cellular reactions to a rash. The expert proved that scratching sends a rush of inflammatory immune cells to the skin, and it creates increased swelling. One scientist said ignoring a mosquito bite allows the itch to naturally disappear within 5 or 10 minutes. Can you stand it? But if you start scratching it, it'll be itchy for up to a week. So try to refrain from scratching those pesky bug bites. Unless you're into it. Some people might be into that. I don't know. Night Ranger is coming up. Also, Ugly Kid Joe.
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0: 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Jackson weather. All right, this extreme heat warning goes into effect at 2 o'clock this afternoon, and it will stay there until July 2nd at 8 o'clock at night. We've got a heat index value today of 102, low around

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1: It's Billy Joel, and it's still rock and roll to me. It's Jackson's hit music station, K105.3. I remember when my dad got that album from Santa Claus. I was about 5 years old and just discovering music. My parents love music, so that was easy to do, discover music. Also, right around that time, the Donnie and Marie show was popular on TV. Donnie and Marie, and I remember them covering that song as a duet. And even at 5 years old, I was like, you don't do that again, Donnie and Marie. We've got 30 minutes nonstop hits coming up, no doubt, in there. Huntrix and Pink.
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1: 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And coming up on Wednesday, it's Kevin Wolf. 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And music starts at 6:30. It is free. It lasts all summer. And coming up this week, it's Kevin Wolf. Index value today 102, heat index value tomorrow 106. Gross. That's why we're going to have an extreme heat warning in effect starting 2 o'clock this afternoon until 8 o'clock on July 2nd.

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0: This Taylor Swift, and I knew it. I knew ya. Jackson's Hit Music Station, K105.3, from the Toy Story 5 soundtrack, and it's still number one at the box office its second weekend. I had every intention of seeing it this weekend, but probably you'll get to see it this coming weekend instead. And I bet it's still going to be the number one movie at the box office on the end of 4th of July weekend. We've got Max McNown coming up and Pink Panthers with Zara Larsson on K105.3.
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0: 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Partly sunny, hot, 94. It'll feel like 102 today. At 2 o'clock, the extreme heat warning goes into effect, and it'll stay in place until 8 p.m. July 2nd. Tonight, we've got a low of 74.

0: Jackson's Hit Music Station, K105.3, Pink Panther, Zara Larson, and that is called Stateside. My name is Mickey. Good afternoon. Tomorrow during the morning guest, me and J-Rod will be playing the Express Trivia. 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And every Tuesday at 7:40, your chance to win some Kelly Express Smart Fuel. 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
0: Got an extreme heat warning going into effect at 2 o'clock, and that will stay in place till 8 p.m. July 2nd. Tonight, we're going to have a low around 74, and tomorrow, 96, but it'll feel like 106.

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0: That was Rain Me In by Sam Fender on K105.3, Jackson's Hit Music. What's up, Jackson? You're listening with me, Kiki, on this marvelous Monday. It is the week of the 4th of July, so now is the time to schedule those plans. 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We have you covered at k1053.com/events. 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Don't miss out this 4th of July. 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Next up, we have songs like Wish I Didn't and Side to Side by Ariana Grande and Nicki Minaj here in K105.3, Jackson's Hit Music.
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0: 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Forecast calls for some sunny skies, with temperatures remaining around 94 degrees. You can expect index values as high as 102. Tonight, there'll be some cloudy skies with a low around 74. Tomorrow, it'll be hot, around

0: That was Ordinary by Alex Warren on K105.3, Jackson's Hit Music. Today is one of my favorite kind of weather alert days. We are getting a weather alert today because it is so hot out. We are expecting to get heat index values as high as 102 degrees today. And that is just the beginning of it. Throughout this week, we are going to be seeing some insanely high heat. So I just want to let you guys know that if you guys need to get anywhere to get cool, if you need some transportation, there are resources here in Jackson. All you have to do is check out JATA. They are making sure that everybody has somewhere to be cool over these next couple of days. Make sure to keep yourself hydrated, keep yourself cool, and also do the same thing for your animals. Next up, we have songs like Someone You Loved and Baby Doll by Dominic Fike here in K105.3, Jackson. 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

0: That was Baby Doll by Dominic Fike on K105.3, Jackson's Hit Music. There is a new collaboration that I never once thought I would hear of. Will Ferrell is doing a collaboration with Kim Kardashian. He is modeling for her underwear brand, Skims. Skims is the same brand that brought us the underwear that contained hair. Yeah, that it was actually supposed to be there. But they are going for some new marketing. They are getting Will Ferrell out on the golf course and making sure that he shows off what he got, just as much as any other Kardashian out there. So if you ever get the time and you want to maybe scar yourself, there are some amazing Skims Will Ferrell pictures out there now. Next up, we have songs like Mutt and Hot and Cold by Katy Perry here in K105.3, Jackson's Hit Music.
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0: Forecast calls for some sunny skies, with temperatures remaining around 94 degrees and an index value of 102. Tonight, there will be some cloudy skies with a low around 74. Tomorrow, there will be a heat index value of 106.

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0: That was Risk It All by Bruno Mars on K105.3, Jackson's Hit Music. What's up, Jackson? You're listening with me, Kiki, on this marvelous Monday. It has been almost 3 weeks since I decided to sign myself up for an apple pie baking contest at the Hanover Horton 4th of July celebration. There's one issue. I don't know how to make an apple pie, and this has some real rules. I have to make this apple pie completely from scratch, and I'm not doing too hot in it. So this morning, I decided to ask for some help. I was talking to one of our newest members of our team, our intern Alicia, and I was just trying to get some insight on how I should do this. I unknowingly then made myself a competitor because she loves to bake apple pie, and she is joining in on this contest. I am not too confident that I'm going to win, but it is going to be interesting. You guys can stop by for the apple pie tasting on July 3rd in Hanover Horton at 7 p.m. I say I might win, maybe. We'll see. We'll see. Next up, we have songs like I Had Some Help in Paparazzi by Lady Gaga here on K105.3, Jackson's Hit Music.
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1: 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Neighbors you can count on. The forecast calls for some sunny skies with temperatures remaining around 94 degrees. You can expect heat index values as high as 102. Tonight, there'll be a low around 74. Looking into Tuesday, there'll be a heat index value of 106.

0: That was Elizabeth Taylor by Taylor Swift on K105.3, Jackson's Hit Music. Today, and for a majority of this week, we will be in a weather alert. This week is, oh, so hot. We are looking at some heat index values as high as 106. So, when I tell you, make sure to stay hydrated and cool, I truly mean it from the bottom of my heart. This is going to be some hot weather. There are some cooling stations around Jackson if you don't happen to have somewhere to get cool. One of the many places is the Westwood Mall. Dogs are even welcome, so if you and your pet need to get out of that heat, just stop by. This is an amazing time to go and enjoy that heat, but just make sure that you stay hydrated. Next up, we have songs like Criminals and So Easy by Olivia Dean on K105.3, Jackson's Hit Music.
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0: That was So Easy by Olivia Dean on K105.3, Jackson's Hit Music. The 4th of July is this weekend, so that means, per my usual tradition, I've already gotten over 230 things of fireworks. Yeah, uh-huh. It was all discounted, so don't think of that. I spent some crazy money. This year, it was actually quite cheap for myself. But if you happen to be the same way as me and you don't feel like going and spending that money yourself, don't worry. 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Next up, we have songs like Wake Up Calling, Bad Guy, and so much more here in K105.3, Jackson's Hit Music.
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0: 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The forecast calls for some sunny skies with temperatures mainly around 94 degrees. You expect heat index values as high as 102. Tonight, there'll be some cloudy skies with temperatures hitting a low around 74. Tuesday, there'll be a heat index value of 106.

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0: That was Choose in Texas by Ella Langley on K105.3, Jackson's Hit Music. What's up, Jackson? You're listening with me, Kiki, on this marvelous Monday. Guess what? Ella Langley was able to set a record with Choose in Texas. She spent 11 weeks at number one on the Billboard Hot 100s, which it was the first time that a female country artist has ever done that. I find that so awesome. Even though she's still not at number one anymore, she is still on those charts. So I can only imagine that she is going to be creating a couple more records while her songs are still just going off the charts. Next up, we have songs like Antidote and Shape of You by Ed Sheeran here in K105.3, Jackson's Hit Music.
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0: The forecast calls for some sunny skies with temperatures mid around 94 degrees. You can expect heat index values as high as 102. Tonight, there'll be a low around 74. Looking into Tuesday, there'll be a high near 106. That's the heat index value right there.

0: wanna dive. That was Swim by BTS on K105.3, Jackson's Hit Music. Today is my favorite kind of weather alert day. It is so hot out there, with heat index values as high as 102. We, along with our sponsors, Northwest Schools and Wolverine Seal Coating, would like to remind you to stay cool and stay hydrated. 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It is up-to-the-minute weather resources and always updated on weather alert days. Next up, we have some amazing songs like Stargazing and Fever Dream by Alex Warren here in K105.3, Jackson's Hit Music.
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0: That was Fever Dream by Alex Warren on K105.3, Jackson's Hit Music. Next up, we have The Drive at Five, kicking off with some amazing songs like Best Friend, Bleeding Love, and Girl on Fire by Alicia Keys, here in K105.3, Jackson's Hit Music.
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0: 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Forecast calls for some sunny skies with temperatures mainly around 94 degrees. You can expect heat index values as high as 102. Tonight, there'll be a low around 74, and Tuesday, there'll be a heat index of 106.

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0: 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Located over by the Jackson Crossing, they specialize in seltzers, sushi, and ramen. They are unlike any other restaurant around. I highly suggest stopping by and getting yourself some delicious House of Umami. Next up, we have songs like World on Fire and I Knew You Were Trouble by Taylor Swift here on K105.3, Jackson's Hit Music.
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0: 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Another home sold. You could be next. Forecast calls for some sunny skies with temperatures mainly around 94 degrees. You can expect heat index values as high as 102. Tonight, there'll be a low around 74. Tuesday, a heat index value of 106.

0: Those Need Your Love by One Republic on K105.3, Jackson's Hit Music. 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
0: This look at your weather is brought to you by Northwest Community Schools, the direction of greatness. The forecast calls for some sunny skies with temperatures mainly around 94 degrees. You can expect heat index values as high as 102. Tonight, there'll be a low around 74, and Tuesday, a high of 106.

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0: That was The Great Divide by Noah Kahan on K105.3, Jackson's Hit Music. What's up, Jackson? You're listening with me, Kiki, on this marvelous Monday. I hope that you guys have some amazing plans for the 4th of July. I know that I do. And if I didn't, I would be stopping by k1053.com/events. 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There are things even like a zero-turn lawnmower race. That sounds crazy. Don't miss out this 4th of July. There are plenty of things going on for the big 250. 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Next up, we have songs like Gone, Gone, Gone and Perfect by Ed Sheeran here in K105.3, Jackson's Hit Music.
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0: 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IST, bringing the heat since 1943. The forecast calls for some sunny skies with a high near 94. You can expect heat index values as high as 102. Tonight, there'll be a low around 74, and Tuesday, a heat index value of 106.

0: That was Misery by Goo Goo Dolls on K105.3, Jackson's Hit Music. 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

0: That was Drop Dead by Olivia Rodrigo on K105.3, Jackson's Hit Music. I hope you guys enjoyed listening with me, Kiki, on this marvelous Monday, because this will be it for me in the studio today. I'll be right back in the studio at 2 p.m. tomorrow to rock it out with you guys, so I'll leave you behind with some songs like Manchild, First Class, and so much more, here in K105.3, Jackson's Hit Music.
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0: The forecast calls for some sunny skies, with temperatures mainly around 94 degrees and a heat index value of 102. Tonight, there'll be a low around 74. Looking into Tuesday, a heat index value of 106.

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3: The U.S. Treasury quietly released its official financial report for 2025. It appears by its own numbers, the U.S. government seems insolvent. It's reported that the Treasury shows about $6 trillion in assets and over $47 trillion in liabilities. Add it all up, and it looks like the U.S. owes more than $130 trillion it doesn't have. 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

0: Going to be a busy travel week. It is Nightly with Jade and Tyler. Jade off tonight. AAA predicts 72.2 million people are going to be traveling for the upcoming 4th of July holiday week. Road trips will be the most popular way to travel, with 61.4 million expected to hit the road. Those driving traffic is expected to be the heaviest starting Thursday, July 2nd. Another 5 million people across the country will travel by air. 8% of travelers will fly during the holiday week, so make sure you get to your airport early. And to avoid the worst traffic, AAA suggests drivers leave early in the day or travel like on a Monday or Tuesday. Like, it wouldn't be bad to leave today or tomorrow, stay a week, and leave on Monday or Tuesday next week. The top Independence Day travel destinations, number 4, Miami, Florida. Number 3, Anchorage, Alaska. Isn't there where they don't have any, like, it doesn't get dark for, like, 100 days or something like that? Number 2, Orlando, Florida. And number 1, Seattle, Washington. The top Independence Day traveling destinations.
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